Jean, Dunlop on My Soul, Before You Break My Heart. Across London and Brighton, DAB+. Welcome to My Soul. We're rolling through till 4 a.m. this morning. It's the 21st of July, 2026. Where does time go? Who knows? What's more important is I want to know how you are. Did you have a good weekend? So the football's finished, so I'm glad it went that way. The cricket's finished, and of course the golf has finished. But we've got lots of great music to look forward to. Our number one looks wonderful. Music to come from Kim Sims, Ten City, Lifford, which was a former record of the week here on Through the Night, Aaron Hall, Ben E. King. We've got music from Anita Baker, Martha A.B., Aaron Hall, and Common. So are you staying with me? I really hope you are.

0: I asked a question not 10 minutes ago. Where does it all go? Back to 2018 with Ida Devine, 1979. I'm trying to work out how old I was in 1979. I don't know. I'm not going to tell you. Short intermission. We're back with Kim Sims and 10 City.
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2: 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My soul. My soul. The best soulful music.

Always good to hear Ten City on the radio. Ten City on my soul, that's the way love is. Saw them perform at the Great Yarmouth Soul Weekend in May, and they were wonderful. Tuesday morning, the early hours of, and I nearly forgot the knife. Perry Lewis, thank you very much. A wonderful show, as always. He's back next week, Monday into Tuesday, for more Jazz After Dark. Taking a quick look at today's weather. Highs of 25, so normal temperatures have resumed. It looks like we've got a mix of patchy cloud and sunny spells today. Skies will clear more widely into the evening. A dry, warm day. Highs of 25, not bad at all. A format record of the week on Through the Night. Lifford, David Shillingford on My Soul, and Can I Call You Rose?

0: Ben E. King on My Soul. It's what's known as a rare groove classic here at My Soul Spoiled. So today being a Tuesday, it's not just any Tuesday, it's a Ticket Tuesday. So make sure you stay locked in today with George, Stretch, John and Ronnie. Your chance to win a pair of tickets to see Tom Jones and special guest Billy Ocean performing at the Crystal Palace Bowl. That'll take place on Wednesday, the 5th of August, if you're interested. So make sure you stay tuned to My Soul all day. George, Stretch, John and Ronnie, your chance. It's a Ticket Tuesday, so make sure you stay by your radios.
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And don't forget, every Thursday we do something called a Throwback Thursday. The object of the exercise is to bring back some wonderful memories. I'm taking you now back to 1977 from an album called No Goodbyes. This is Daryl Hall and John Oates on My Soul.

0: uplifting and inspiring. Back to 2021 when we came out of that horrible period. We were just coming through that horrible period, weren't we? Common and PJ and Imagine. Now, if you know Renee and Angela, you know this sample, don't you? Because it's from a 1983 song called Imaginary Playmates. Don't forget, following me this morning, it's Keith Jackson, George K, Stretch Taylor, John Jules and Ronnie Harrell. That's a rundown of the day. And of course, if you'd like a full rundown of our evening and weekend show, go to my-soul.com. The information you require, it's all there, really. And I always inquire, I always say to you, please, please listen to our evening and weekend shows too. They're wonderful. Hour number one has gone ever so quickly. We'll take a break and a short intermission. We'll come back with some Evelyn Champagne King.
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0: From across the pond, a very, very talented Donny, D-O-N-N-I-E, from an album called The Coloured Section, spelt the American way, of course, and that's Cloud Nine. Day for your diary now, Sunday the 30th of August 2026. We are going to Horizon. Formerly Shush, it's 214 Kings Road in Brighton, starting at 2 p.m, going through till 2 a.m. We're back on the beach. And it saddens me to say, but it's true. It's the closing summer party. 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

Stevie Wonder on My Soul and So Tuke. And before, Donald Byrd, Love Has Come Around. Happy belated birthday for yesterday to Catherine Gallagher. I know Rickard has brought you rotten, Catherine. I hope you had a wonderful day. Are you celebrating a birthday today? Well, if you are, happy birthday to you. I know Ian Robert Downer is, and Michelle Fern and Gary Taylor. Ian Robert Downer, big one for him. A milestone birthday, turns 60 today. Happy birthday, Ian. Happy birthday to all of you from everyone here at My Soul. And I hope you have a good time. This is Layla James on My Soul. Good time.

0: I'm doing my utmost to bring back some memories here at My Soul this morning. Brass Construction and Changing. And yes, we are doing it again. Day for your diary, 11th through to the 18th of June 2027. We are going back to Corfu for Brighter Days. If you'd like more information on Brighter Days, accommodation, DJs, that kind of thing, and what we'll be doing, go to www.brighterdayssoulfulevents.co.uk. I must admit, the website is under construction because there's some more accommodation going up very, very soon. So keep an eye on that, www.brighterdayssoulfulevents.co.uk, 11th through to the 18th of June 2027. We had such a wonderful time last month, and we're doing it again next year. And if you'd like to come along, we'd love to have your company.
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2: 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Welcome to my Jazz After Dark show right here on My Soul Radio, DAB London, DAB Plus Brighton and World Wide Web. 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

doesn't it just bump along so sweetly? Wherever you're listening from this morning, thank you very much for keeping me company. Thank you for choosing My Soul, Omar and Love Is Like. Today, highs of 25. Looks like we've got mixed patchy cloud to start our day. Skies will clear widely throughout into the evening. Another warm, dry day, and there's temperatures of 25. I suppose, as I said earlier on, normal temperatures for this time of year have resumed. Levert and Casanova, thank you for choosing My Soul once again. We are going through till 4 a.m. with nothing but the best in music.

0: A song written by Joseph Jefferson and Charles Simmons. 1979, the Jones Girls on My Soul. This feeling's killing me. Can I start again? Do you mind if I start again? I'd love to, but I can't. I really would start again. Following me this morning for early breakfast is Keith Jackson. He's here between 4 and 7. 7 till 10, George K. 10 till 1. My Mornings with Stretch Taylor. And 1 through 4, John Jules and Getting You Home Nice and Safe. It's Mr. Ronnie Harrell. Don't forget this coming Friday, if you want a night out, Gordon Mack, MBE, joined by James Anthony and Stretch Taylor. Now, they start at 7 p.m. go through till 2 a.m. It's always a wonderful evening out. If you've not done it yet, check it out. But get there between 7 and 9, it's free. After 9 p.m. it's going to cost you, I'm afraid, but get there between 7 and 9, it's free to get in. After that, it may cost you £5 as an early bird ticket, then it goes up to £10, and if you're lucky, you possibly get in on a door because it gets very busy, £15. But just get there early, no problems at all.
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2: 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With DJs and remixers from the likes of Booker T, Brandon Block, Brian Power, David Harness, DJ Spen, Judge Jewel, Mark Knight, Martin Lodge, Michael Gray, Peter Borg, Richard Earnshaw, Ricky Morrison, and Sy Says. 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

getting your Tuesday morning off to a funky start here at My Soul, One Way and Mr. Groove. Which reminds me, tonight between 11 and 1, Chris Phillips is in with another funky show. He's on rotation with Chris Phillips and Jasper, the Vinyl Junkie. They always do a really, really good show. So make sure you check it out between 11 and 1. So it's Tuesday into Wednesday morning. Brand new now, Jared Lawson featuring Jay Swiss and Let Your Heart.

0: A firm favourite of mine, On Vogue, On My Soul, and Hold On. Hold On, I've got some information for you. So what are you doing on the 2nd of August? Nothing planned? Okay, well, join us for a relaxed Sunday. 2nd of August, we'll be at the Broadcaster in White City. So My Soul brings a signature soundtrack to West London. It's a really stylish venue. Start at 4pm, go through till 10pm. Now, lunch is served from midday. If you want more information, go to thebroadcaster.co.uk. That's thebroadcaster.co.uk. You must book your table in advance if you want to eat there. And there's 20% or so, 20% of your food bill if you have a My Soul ticket. So the 2nd of August, if you're interested, we'll be at the Broadcaster in White City starting at 4pm, going through till 10pm. Okay, Stretch Taylor, Craig Williams and Gordon Mack. 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So the 2nd of August, the Broadcaster in White City. It always gets very busy and the tickets sell pretty quickly. So if you're thinking about it, get on a case now.
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10: 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My soul.
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0: Five massive tracks back to back here at My Soul this morning. What a music sweep, I hear you say. Suzanne Vega and Tom's Diner, Brian Power, our very own Brian Power, and Invisible Storm together, and Hurt, the one from the studio, Danger in Your Eyes, the Paragons, John Holt, Garth Evans, also known as Tyrone Evans, and Howard Barrett, making up a trio that worked primarily for Duke Reed, Chic, Everybody Dance, and Heatwave. Do you know what? We'll do it again tomorrow. Another wonderful back to back music sweep. Before we go this morning, we've got a brand new record of the week, which you are going to absolutely adore.
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Lucasetto, My Soul, brand new and good for you, with a real old-time feel. Ghetto Kind of Love and New Shoes, I Can't Wait. Do you know what? I've not played that for such a long time, New Shoes, I Can't Wait. I'm going to put that back in my box, and when we get together next, I should be playing that for you.

on my song, Tell Me What You Like. Tell me what you like. It's so easy to get in touch with me. I've said before, if you'd like a mention, reach out to me. You can find me on Messenger, you can find me on X, you can find me on Instagram. I'm on all the socials, of course, you know what it's like. And if we're not friends, you're on Facebook, send me a Facebook request and we can be friends. You can stay in touch, you can send me a message, I'll read it out for you. It's so, so easy. So, we got a record of the week. The record of the week is from an artist called Kim Swain. Now, Kim Swain had a track out late last year, towards the end of 2025. We've been playing it here on My Soul, a track called Closer. I know George has been playing it. The album's called Full Circle, and I love this track. This track by Kim Swain, it's called You Say. It gets a play every day this week because it's beautiful.

0: and Brighton DAB Plus, our record of the week, taken from an album called Full Circle. If you get some time this week, pop into your local download store and pick that up. It's a very, very good album, as I say. George has been playing the track off the album Closer. It came out towards the end of 2025, but the album is wonderful. Two reggae tracks on it as well, so if you like that sound, check out the rest of the album. Whatever you're doing today, do it carefully, do it safely. Have yourself a wonderful day. I'll see you tomorrow.
1: This is My Soul.
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0: The Jones Girls, You're Gonna Make Me Love Somebody Else, kicking off a new session for a new day. Happy Tuesday to you. Thank you very much to Mr. Michael Angle. Back in the morning at 1 a.m. In the meantime, it's my turn. Trivia wise, we're gonna go random today, so that's for hours 2 and 3. But in the meantime,
1: he's back, bigger, better, louder, and 100% sleazier. It's Keefe.

0: Sean Escoffery, Nature's Call right here at My Soul. Before that, Seamus Hargy featuring Hazel Fernandez, Dance With You. And we kicked off with two classics, James Brown, Papa Don't Take No Mess. And right at the top of the show, the Jones Girls, You're Gonna Make Me Love Somebody Else. Your More Music Hour continues next.
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0: This is your More Music Hour right here at My Soul on My Early Breakfast. I'm Keefe, keeping you company up until 7 a.m. How goes it for your Tuesday? Hope you are well. Now, if you notice, I didn't mention anything about the World Cup. What was there to really mention apart from seeing Messi crying? That was fun to see. And I'm glad that Spain won and Argentina didn't. It's quite simple as that. England. Wah, wah,
1: wah. Across the UK, the daytime sound of My Soul.

Hey, this is Natasha Watts, and you are listening to Keith Jackson, although I think he's rubbish. No, listen.

0: Luther Vandross and Charm, Georgie Porgy, The Vision, and Andrea Triana, Heaven, and Player in the background from Philo or Philo, depending on where you're from, I guess, or what you know. Right, this is your More Music Hour, and we've still got some more music to come up until 5 a.m. Don't go anywhere.
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8: 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So I hope you can join me this Saturday at 1 p.m. for the next instalment of The A to Z of My Soul Music.
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banging out some My History for a Tuesday morning. Naughty by Nature, Not Cause I Hate Ya, Hip Hop Array. A very good morning to you. This is Keefy at My Soul, looking after you for the next couple of hours up until 7 a.m. This is my early breakfast, Monday to Friday from 4 a.m. and you are very welcome. Trivia wise, I've got you. We're going random today because I know you like it.

0: Debbie Rivers, My Sunshine, right here at My Soul. Also, Alexander O'Neill and Sherelle, Never Knew Love Like This. Fuminori Kajak Joe and Sherry Hicks, No Place Like. And Sugar Mine, Good Thing Going, wrapping up your More Music Hour. And I'm just, so I've just come across something. Just saw that Kevin Keegan has passed away. I must have missed that. Rest in peace, Kevin Keegan. What can you say? Anyway, what I'm going to do is I'm just going to give you some trivia questions, and I'm going to give you the weather, then we'll go to our news at 5, all right? So here we go. Your first question is, he says, clicking about trying to find it. Remember, it's all random today. What's the coolest temperature ever recorded on Earth? That's your first question. Secondly, what's the deepest point in the ocean? And thirdly, what's the fastest growing plant? So while you think about that, have some weather. Weather-wise, it's going to be quite warm today up and down the UK. It's going to be between 24 and 28 Celsius up and down the UK. No chances of rain from what I can see. You're going to get around 5 to 6 hours worth of sunshine, which is very nice indeed. Overnight, no rain. It's going to be partly cloudy as well. Temperatures dropping down to around 12 Celsius. So there you go. That's your weather. Those are your questions. Your news at 5 is next at My Soul.
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5: Andy Burnham is putting together his cabinet as he finally becomes Prime Minister. In a shock move that surprised Westminster watchers, he's chosen former Defence Secretary John Healey as his new Chancellor. Ed Miliband becomes Foreign Secretary, Shabana Mahmood stays at the Home Office, and Yvette Cooper has been named Health Secretary. Earlier, the new PM said it was time for a new style of politics.
6: Britain needs to show the world that we can regain our stability once again. And that is our challenge, to make politics work, to make it work better.
5: Police have charged a 28-year-old man with the murder of former MP Anne Widdecombe. Joshua Kerry from Rotherham in South Yorkshire will appear at Westminster Magistrates Court on Tuesday. Former England and Newcastle United boss Kevin Keegan has died. He was 75 and had been suffering from cancer. And media regulator Ofcom's launched an official investigation into Married at First Sight UK. That's the latest from Radio News Hub. I'm David Hall.
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0: Love Injection from Trussell right here at My Soul, kicking off hour number two of My Early Breakfast, and you are very, very welcome. How goes it? Happy Tuesday. Now, before the break, I asked you three random questions. Let's get the answers to those so we can move on. The first question and the answers are, what's the coldest temperature ever recorded on Earth? The answer is 89.2 Celsius. Sorry, minus. I was going to say that's quite warm. Minus 89.2 Celsius. And that was in Vostok Station in Antarctica, obviously. Secondly, what's the deepest point in the ocean? The answer is the Challenger Deep, which is 10,984 meters. That's quite deep. And thirdly and finally for now, what's the fastest growing plant? That would be your bamboo, because they shoot. Huh? They shoot up. Bamboo shoot. Get it? All right, moving on.
1: He's back. Bigger, better, louder, and 100% sleazier. It's Keefe.

0: So you had Jeffrey Osborne, Don't You Get So Mad, Brass Construction from 1975 and Changing, and King in the Background with an H. Dare to Dream at My Soul. I've got four questions for you now to straddle over the break with. Listen up, here we go. The first question is, how much of Earth's surface is water? Secondly, what's the largest desert in the world? Thirdly, what's the largest living structure on Earth? And fourthly, what's the longest river in the world? All your answers and more Tuesday Tunage on the way.
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0: Cash Flow, Mine All Mine, right here at My Soul. Top of the morning to you. This is my early breakfast, Monday to Friday from 4 a.m. and you are very welcome. It's Keithy keeping your company soulfully across the UK. Before the break, I gave you four questions to do with just basically random questions. So let's get the answers to those. And basically, these are accurate as of this year, July. Okay, so yes, I've done some checking up. Right, so the questions and the answers are, how much of Earth's surface is water? It says 71% here. Last time round when I read that question out, a little while back, was around 80%. So unless we were, we're drying up. Secondly, what's the largest desert in the world? It's Antarctica. Thirdly, what is the largest living structure on Earth? It's the Great Barrier Reef. And fourthly and finally for now, what's the longest river in the world? It's the Nile. No, it's the truth, I tell ya. Huh? All right, come on, calm down, everyone. Let's get back to the music. And here's a bit of Odyssey. More My History for
1: you're
0: you.
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2: He's just a big sex god.
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When the crowd say ball, selector. 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When the crowd say ball. 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When the crowd say ball, selector. 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

0: Odyssey, Native New Yorker, Lucita Jules and Foster Rogue, Saturday Night DJ. And in the background, just fading out, Craig David and Artful Dodger and Rewind. Right, I've got four more questions for you to straddle over the break with. Listen up, here we go. Your first question is, what is the hottest temperature ever recorded? Secondly, how fast does Earth rotate? Thirdly, what's the most common gas in the atmosphere? And fourthly and finally for now, what's the brightest object in the night sky after the moon? Think about that, and I'll be back in seconds.
1: Kiwi. This is My Soul.
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0: A classic from Sharon Redd, Never Give You Up, right here at My Soul. Top of the morning to you. We'll have some more classics in just a few seconds, but first, I gave you four questions, just random ones, and let's get the answers to those so we can move on. The first question and the answers are, what's the hottest temperature ever recorded? The answer is 56.7 Celsius at Death Valley. I wonder why it's called that then. Secondly, how fast does Earth rotate? The answer here is 1,670 kilometers per hour at the equator. Thirdly, what's the most common gas in the atmosphere? Behave. It's not that, it's nitrogen. And fourthly and finally for now, what's the brightest object in the night sky after the moon? It's your Venus. No, I said Venus. All right, so go collate your answers and stop being rude. Here's the bar case for you and open your heart. I said heart.
1: This is Airplay from the deep down dirty south. And I don't know why, but my radio seems to be locked on to Keefe all the time. Whether the key in or the key is out, it's always on Keefe.

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1: This boogie's in my soul. 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

0: The Bar K's, Open Your Heart, Chaka Khan and Snoop Dogg, Boogies in My Soul, and Harvey Mason, Till You Take My Love, wrapping up hour number two of My Early Breakfast. I've got four questions for you to straddle over our news break with, so I'll give you those, then the weather, then we'll go to our news at six. So here we go, listen up. The first question is, which planet has the longest day? Secondly, how old is the universe? Thirdly, what's the closest star to Earth after the Sun? And fourthly, what's the speed of light? What's the speed of light? Okay, so while you go measuring that out, measure out the sun as well. We're looking at between 24 to 28 Celsius up and down the UK. So it's going to be a pretty warm day, partly cloudy. You're going to get around 5 to 6 hours worth of sunshine, no rain during the day, pretty much the same during the night, no rain. Temperatures dropping down to between 12 and 13 Celsius across the UK. So a nice warm night with no rain. That's your weather. Those are your questions. I'm back after your news at 6.
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1: We're into day two of Andy Burnham's premiership. Today, he'll chair his first new-look cabinet meeting, pledging to help people with the cost of living. Among the measures he's exploring are rent control, support for energy bills, and capping bus fares. Yesterday, he appointed his top team, with John Healey becoming Chancellor, Ed Miliband appointed to Foreign Secretary, while Louise Hague was handed the role of First Secretary of State. A 28-year-old man is due in court charged with the murder of Anne Widdicombe. Joshua Kerry from Rotherham has now been remanded into custody. Police say inquiries into his motives are ongoing. The pay gap between chief executives and workers is the widest it's been for 8 years. The High Pay Centre says excessive spending on top earners comes at the expense of pay increases for the rest of the workforce. Andrew Speak is their interim director.
2: No one has really tried to push back, and I think companies now feel more at ease with awarding much bigger pay packages.
1: And flying taxis could soon be built in the UK. The Velo is a four-seater vertical takeoff aircraft with panoramic windows and room for six bags. From Radio News Hub, I'm Frankie Hess. 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

0: Womack and Womack, Life is Just a Ball Game, kicking off our number three of my early breakfast. Is Keefe keeping you company Monday to Friday from 4 a.m. and you are very, very welcome. I gave you four questions to straddle over our news break, so let's get the answers to those so I can break out one more batch in 20 minutes. Right, so the questions and the answers are, which planet has the longest day? Your answer is Venus. Secondly, how old is the universe? The answer for that is 13.8 billion years. Okay. Thirdly, what's the closest star to Earth after the Sun? That will be your Proxima Centauri, obviously. And fourthly and finally, for now, what's the speed of light? The speed of light is 299,792 kilometers per second. The more you learn. So there you go. How well did you do there? Some of them answers are going to be a bit difficult for you unless you've actually gone and done the measuring. However, collate your answers while I whack you on some Jackie Moore at my song.
1: He's back. Bigger, better, louder, and 100% sleazier. It's

0: This Time Baby from Jackie Moore, Christopher Williams, Every Little Thing You Do, and in the background, Ronnie Harrell featuring Haifa and The Mood right here at My Soul. Right, I've got, let me see, I've got four more questions. This is the last lot for today, so listen up. This is to straddle the break with. Your first question is, how many breaths on average do you take a day? Secondly, how many bones are there in the adult body? Thirdly, what is the strongest muscle by force? And fourthly, and finally for today, how much of the body is water? All your answers and more Tuesday Tunagerie on the way next.
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0: Good morning, this is My Soul. You're hearing David Ruffin in the background, Walk Away From Love. This is Keefe at My Soul, and this is My Early Breakfast, Monday to Friday from 4 a.m. Now, before the break, I gave you four questions. Let's get the answers to those so we can concentrate solely on the tunes until 7. The first question is, how many breaths on average do you take a day? The answer is 22,000. Secondly, how many bones are in the adult body? The answer here is 206. Elsewhere, I'm sure it's a 208. I could be wrong. Thirdly, the strongest muscle by force is the masseter. That's your jaw. And fourthly and finally, how much of the body is water? The answer is 60%. So there you go. That will explain why you have to drink a lot of water. Yes? Makes sense, doesn't it? Right. So did you do well today? I'm going to do more random questions during the week, so look out for that. In the meantime, we're back to the tunes.
1: In the morning,
0: the
1: My Soul.
0: Love
1: my
0: on a
1: soul,
0: summer night.
1: My Soul. My Soul.

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I gotta make a phone call. Thank you. Oh, I hope this woman don't take me through no changes today, because I had a hard day today, man. You know, let me see what's happening at the address before I go home.

0: Love on a Summer Night, the McCrearys and Lou Rawls. See You When I Get There. And we don't have much longer to go. That sounds ominous, doesn't it? Not much longer to go before George K at 7 and My Breakfast right here at My Soul. It's all about the tunes until 7. Stay right there.
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Love Games from Level 42. Top of the morning to you. Happy Tuesday. It's Keefe keeping you company until 7 a.m. Right after 7 is Mr. George K with My Breakfast. In the meantime, it's all about the tunes up until then. Right, so let me just give you a quick weather blast before I actually move on. Today's weather, we are looking at quite a warm day in general. 24 to 28 Celsius up and down the country. Okay, it's going to be partly cloudy. You're going to see plenty of sunshine, around 5 to 6 hours worth of sunshine there. Overnight, no rain, as in during the day as well, no rain at all, unless you're in certain parts where you are going to get rain. Alas, sorry. And overnight, we're dropping down to temperatures between, 12 and 13 Celsius, and there's no chances of rain. It's going to be partly cloudy as well. So there you go. That's your weather. And as time waits for no man, let's go straight on to our next tune right here at My Soul. And this is Silk, and I Can't Stop Turning You On. Morning.

Hey, this is Natasha Watts, and you are listening to Keith Jackson, although I think he's rubbish. No, no, no,

0: Silk, I Can't Stop Turning You On, Duran Bonar, Soft featuring Khalid, and in the background we're wrapping it all up for today, Earth, Wind and Fire and Fantasy. That is about it from me. I'll be back tomorrow morning from 4 a.m. bright and breezy. In the meantime, I'm going to be handing you over to George K with My Breakfast from 7 till 10. 10 till 1, My Mornings with Stretch Taylor. John Jules is back for this afternoon's My Afternoons, naturally, from 1. And at 2, he has the request hour as well. From 4, Ronnie Harrell is back with My Drive. Then at 7 o'clock tonight, it's the Simply Salacious Dance Party with Peter Borg. Stretch is back with the Ghetto Heaven Show from 9. And then at 11, Chris Phillips is in on the Tuesday night rotation. And then from 1 in the morning, taking us through the night, it's Mr. Michael Angle, who will pass me back the baton at 4 a.m. tomorrow, bright and breezy. So that's your next 24 hours, racked, stacked, ready and welcome, whatever you do this Tuesday. Be good, be safe, and keep it my soul. Your news at 7 is next.
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2: 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Later this week, expect a refreshing iced coffee, made for picnics with picky bits and nowhere to be until 6. Because whatever the weather, with a Costa iced coffee made with heart in hand, the summer moments we love last. Costa iced coffee, made for summer.
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1: We're into day two of Andy Burnham's tenure as Prime Minister. Today he'll chair his first New Look Cabinet meeting, pledging to help people with the cost of living. He's already announced a tax cut on electricity bills, funded by scrapping the digital ID scheme. Yesterday he spoke from a homeless shelter.
2: But what you're going to do with it? Do you have a plan? Am I going to back places like this so that they can do more? That is what it's all about. As people will see, I am clear about what I want to do. I know what I think the country needs. I am ready to lead.
1: Among the other measures he's exploring are rent controls, capping bus fares and tackling rough sleeping. A man's due in court today over the murder of Anne Widdicombe. 28-year-old Joshua Carey, who's from Rotherham, is charged with her murder. Police say inquiries into a potential motive, including political and terrorist motivations, are ongoing. And tributes continue to be paid to former England and Newcastle legend Kevin Keegan, who's died at the age of 75. Alan Shearer called his former manager his hero. From Radio News Sub, I'm Frankie Hairsine.
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4: Morning, friends. Happy Tuesday. Isn't that sad about Kevin Keegan? What a great football player he was. Anyway, how are you this morning? 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Thanks for joining me here on The Breakfast Show. 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

7 on a Tuesday morning. It's my breakfast until 10 with me, George K. How are you? Hope you're doing well. Did you have a good evening yesterday? Is your morning going well so far? I hope so. Thanks for keeping me company here on The Breakfast Show. We're here Monday to Friday, 7 till 10 in the morning. Appreciate your company. Great music for you coming up. We've got music from Glenn Jones on the way, GQ on the way, Bobby Thurston on the way as well, seconds from now. Today's weather in London, highs of 25, sunny throughout the day, a gentle breeze throughout the day, and the pollen count is going to be high. Brighton on the south coast, a little bit cooler, 23 is your high in Brighton. Sunny throughout the day with a gentle breeze, and the pollen count again is going to be high. So if you, like me, suffer from hay fever, you might need a pill today with the high pollen count. Right, as I said, GQ on the way, Glenn Jones on the way. Also, we've got music from Georgie Benson, Diplomats of Soul, Michael Gray's new single, Pharrell Williams on the way. But let's enjoy this now, throwback to the 80s. Bobby Thurston, Check Out the Groove on The Breakfast Show with me, George K. Monday to Friday, 7 till 10 a.m., 6 and a half after 7. Morning, friends.

Bobby Thurston. Check out The Groove at 10 after 7. Morning Dawn. Happy Tuesday to you. Have a wonderful, wonderful day. Enjoy the sunshine. Enjoy the music. Morning, Sarah. How are you on this Tuesday morning? Last day of term, finally. They best bring the sunshine back tomorrow. It's going to be sunny a little bit later on today. Stop moaning, Sarah. She says it's Arctic conditions at the moment. Really? Seriously? Arctic conditions? All right, it's a little bit cooler. It's a little bit cooler early in the morning. It's going to be all right. It's going to be all right. Calm down, Sarah. Calm down. Got to say good morning to Sean, who's on email this morning. He's having a walk in the sun at the moment. He wants to hear the tribute tune for Dexter Wansell, Fly on Dexter. I bet you want to hear it. We all want to hear it. I want to hear it. I want to play it. I'll get it on for you in the next hour. Thank you, Sean. Have a great day. Thanks for tuning in this morning to My Breakfast. Monday to Friday, 7 till 10 a.m. Morning, Terry. How are you? Nice to hear from you on this sunny Tuesday morning. Safe drive to work, mate. It's Glenn Jones. Meet me halfway there.

haven't heard this for ages, haven't played it for ages. Glenn Jones, Meet Me Halfway There, My Breakfast, My Soul. Tuesday morning, all day today, it's a Ticket Tuesday, and it's your chance to win tickets to go and see Tom Jones together with Billy Ocean at the Crystal Palace Bowl, and they're playing on Wednesday the 5th of August. Yep, you could be there, you could win tickets here on My Breakfast with me, George K, and tickets throughout the day. Tom Jones and Billy Ocean together, a couple of legends here in the UK, and you could be there. And they're performing on Wednesday the 5th of August at the Crystal Palace Bowl. I'll let you know what you have to do a little bit later on here on The Breakfast Show. So make sure you hang with me until 10 this morning. GQ now, Make My Dreams a Reality on a Tuesday morning. Thanks for joining me today.

Nice little throwback to the 80s. GQ, Make My Dreams a Reality on My Breakfast with me, George Kate, on a Tuesday morning in this hour. Coming up very soon, music from George Benson, Diplomats of Soul and their cover version of the James Mason classic, Sweet Power. Michael Gray's new single and Pharrell Williams with Happy to play for you very soon. So make sure you stick around here on The Breakfast Show. All right, on the roads this morning, let's have a little look, see what's going on. M25 in Kent, anti-clockwise, severe delays, one lane down due to an earlier accident. That's at Junction 1A at the Dartford Tunnel, very congested to Junction 3 for the Swanley interchange, and very busy on the A2 because of that. The M25 in Hertfordshire, anti-clockwise, one lane down there due to a broken down lorry. Just before Junction 24, very busy towards Junction 26. Travel time there is 30 minutes. On the M11, delays there southbound just before Junction 4 for the North Circular. 10 minutes to get through that. In Surrey, anti-clockwise on the M25, delays at Junction 12 for the M3. Delays on the M4, elevated section eastbound from Three Hayes to

0: to Brentford, 20 minutes to get through that, and delays in Berkshire on the M25 clockwise at junction 15 for the M4. Drive carefully.
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Give Me the Night, George Benson, on My Breakfast on My Soul on a Tuesday morning. A Ticket Tuesday, your chance to win tickets this morning here on The Breakfast Show. And throughout the day to go and see Tom Jones together with Billy Ocean. And they're going to be at the Crystal Palace Bowl. And they're playing on Wednesday, the 5th of August. Yep, and you can win tickets to be there. More details a little bit later on. Morning, Sharon. Nice to hear from you. Sharon sent me a quote to share. Never give up. Great things take time. Do you know what? That is so true. Never give up. Great things do take time. Have a wonderful day, Sharon. Enjoy the music. Enjoy the sunshine. Michael Gray's new single on the way, Shake, featuring Tanya Foster, plays after this. Diplomats of Soul and their version of James Mason's Sweet Power. Morning.

amounts of soul, of course, featuring Incognito and their version of James Mason's Sweet Power on My Breakfast, on My Soul. It's nearly 7:30. 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

0: Pharrell Williams and Happy on My Breakfast, My Soul. Monday, Friday, 7 till 10 a.m., 7:37. Let's take a look at the traffic and travel and see what's happening this morning. M25 in Kent, anti-clockwise. One lane down due to an earlier accident. That's at Junction 1A at the Dartford Tunnel. Very congested to Junction 3 for the M20 Swanley Interchange, and the A2 very busy because of that. M25 in Hertfordshire, anti-clockwise, very slow due to a broken down lorry at Junction 24 for Potter's Bar. Very busy to Junction 27 for the M11. Travel time at the moment about 40 minutes. Delays on the M11 southbound at Junction 4 for the North Circular. 10 minutes to get through that. Delays of 20 minutes on the M25 anti-clockwise at Junction 12 for the M3. The M4 elevated section eastbound, delays of half an hour there from Junction 3 Hayes to 2 Brentford. M25 in Berkshire clockwise at Junction 15 for the M4, busy there, and heavy traffic clockwise on the M25 at Junction 5 for the M26 for Seven Oaks. Drive carefully on this Tuesday morning.
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Throwing it back to 1978. I could have sworn this song was from the 80s. 1978. Wow, all those years ago. Phil Hurt giving it back to you. Nearly 7:45 on a Tuesday morning. Thanks for joining me here on The Breakfast Show. I'm here until 10. Stretch is here after me. 10 till 1, 1 till 4. Johnny Jules, 4 till 7. Ronnie gets you home on My Drive. So make sure you hang with us through the day. And it's a Ticket Tuesday, your chance to be a winner. More on that a little bit later on. I've got a date for your diary here. Sunday, 2nd of August, we're heading to White City to the broadcaster from 4 p.m. until 10 p.m. My Soul DJ, Stretch Taylor, Craig Williams and Gordon Mack. 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

0: still to come in this hour. Frankie Beverly and Maze, Jill Scott on the way. After the news at 8 o'clock this morning, Sylvia Stripling, a classic from Stevie Wonder, a tribute to Dexter Wansel, some Natalie Cole to play for you as well. And we've got music from the Commodores, Midnight Star, and a lot more after the news at 8 o'clock here. So make sure you stick with me until 10 this morning. It's The Breakfast Show on My Soul. A quick break and play next, Maze, Before I Let Go.
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But this morning, she says, morning, George, in the car, in a bit of traffic, howling away at Frankie Beverly and Maze. Howl away, Lorraine. Howling away, that's funny. You can't sing then, Lorraine, no? Just like me. Frankie and Maze, Before I Let Go, a proper little classic on my breakfast on My Soul. Thanks for joining me, keeping me company until 10 this morning. 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All the details online right now, mysoul.com, all right? You need a t-shirt for the summer months and a hoodie for the slightly cooler summer evenings and slightly cooler very early summer mornings. Was it Sarah, one of our friends and listeners, complaining that it was a little bit arctic this morning? I think that's a bit of an exaggeration, but it's a bit cooler than it has been. But the sunshine is going to arrive very soon. It's going to be a nice warm day today as well around the country. All right, Jill Scott now, getting in the way on my breakfast, on my soul, with me, George K, on a Tuesday morning. Thanks for tuning in, keeping me company.

0: Just got sounding like a woman scorned there, getting in the way, closing out the first hour of The Breakfast Show with me, George K, here on My Soul. Today's weather in London, highs of 25 degrees, sunny intervals and a gentle breeze throughout the day. Pollen count is going to be high in Nottingham, pretty much the same, but highs of 26 degrees. Hopefully you're enjoying your morning so far. Thanks for tuning in. The news is next here on My Soul.
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2: Andy Burnham's announced a VAT cut on electricity bills as part of his pledge to help tackle the cost of living. To be funded by scrapping the digital ID scheme, the new Prime Minister's promising to provide early breathing space for households.
3: I will stick to the manifesto. I will be bold and I will be true to what it says, but there are big changes that I can implement coming from that manifesto. It is about a new political model.
2: Today, Mr. Burnham will chair his first cabinet meeting after making sweeping changes to its composition yesterday. He's also held calls with Volodymyr Zelensky and Donald Trump. A 28-year-old man is due in court charged with the murder of Anne Widdecombe. Joshua Kerry, who's from Rotherham, has now been remanded into custody. Police say inquiries into a motive are ongoing. England's worst motorway has been named. The M27 has come under fire amid constant roadworks and delays. And tributes continue to be paid to Kevin Keegan, former Newcastle and England manager, who's died at the age of 75. Alan Shearer, who played under Keegan, called him his hero. From Radio News Hub, I'm Frankie Hersine.
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0: Good morning, friends. Thank you so much for tuning in to My Breakfast on My Soul. It's nearly 2 minutes after eight. Stevie Wonder on the way. Sylvia Stripling, Give Me Your Love, kicking off this hour. Thanks for tuning in.
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Sylvia Stripling, Give Me Your Love, kicking off this hour. My Breakfast, My Soul. Morning, Maxine. Nice to hear from you. Have a wonderful, wonderful day. Happy Tuesday to you. Thanks for joining me here. Got to say good morning to Francesca as well. Morning, Lee. Hope you're well this morning. Morning to Emma and morning to Claire and Glenn. All getting in touch this morning on Facebook and tuning in to My Breakfast on My Soul. On this Ticket Tuesday, all day today, here on The Breakfast Show and throughout the day, your chance to win tickets to go and see a couple of legends performing at the Crystal Palace Bowl on Wednesday, the 5th of August. Tom Jones, together with Billy Ocean. Now, they are a couple of legends, you have to admit that. So your chance to be a winner here on The Breakfast Show and throughout the day. Make sure you hang with me and I'll let you know what you need to do to be a winner this morning on My Breakfast on My Soul. On the way, Natalie Cole, a tribute to Dexter Wansell on the way. After a classic from Stevie Wonder, Living for the City, exactly 6 after 8. Morning, everyone. Thanks for joining me.

Stevie Wonder, Living for the City, On My Breakfast, On My Soul, at 8:09. Thanks for tuning in, keeping me company. Got some great music in this hour. On the way, the Commodores, Midnight Star, MF Robots, they got a brand new single. It's called That's the Way. Going to play it for you soon. A classic from Shalimar on the way. And around 8:50 this morning, Luther's Law, a song from Luther, or a song featuring Luther. We'll find out around 8:50 what I'll play for you here on The Breakfast Show. Thanks for joining me on this Tuesday morning.

Cassius, how are you? So Cassius on Facebook says, I'm planning to see Tom Jones with my partner. Do you think he still likes women throwing their underwear at him? I'm sure he doesn't mind as long as the underwear is clean. I don't know, mate. Maybe ask him when you see him. Cassius, enjoy that show. Have a wonderful day. Thanks for tuning in this morning and keeping me company until 10 a.m. Still to come, music from the Commodores and Midnight Star. Natalie Cole now. Very underrated song, this. Brilliant song. Great piece of music. Annie May. Morning.

Natalie Cole's Annie Mae on My Breakfast, My Soul. 18 minutes after 7 on the nose. Thanks for joining me, keeping me company until 10 this morning on a Ticket Tuesday. On the roads, let's have a look. M25 in Kent, anti-clockwise. Very busy at Junction 1A for the Dartford Tunnel. Very busy towards Junction 3 for the Swanley Interchange. And the A2 and the A20 both busy because of the busy traffic on the M25. In Hertfordshire, the M25 anti-clockwise. Delays of 40 minutes at Junction 24 for Potters Bar to 27 for the M11. In Berkshire, delays there clockwise on the M25 at Junction 15 for the M4. Half an hour to get through that. Essex clockwise on the M25. Very slow. Just before the QE2 bridge, try and avoid it if you can. Travel time there, 20 minutes. The M1 in Bedfordshire, southbound, slow at Junction 11. Delays on the M11, southbound at Junction 4 for the North Circular. And in Surrey, anti-clockwise on the M25 at Junction 12 for the M3, busy. And the M4, elevated section, eastbound, slow from Junction 3, Hastert to Brentford. 20 minutes is your travel time. Drive carefully.

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0: Midnight Stars Curious on My Breakfast, My Soul. It's nearly 8:30 on a sunny Tuesday morning, whatever you're doing. Hopefully, you're having a good one. Thanks for joining me. I'm with you until 10 this morning here on The Breakfast Show, Monday, Friday, 7 till 10. Shalimar's on the way with a classic. Also in this hour, we've got music from Evening Champagne King, Aretha on the way, Luther's Law on the way, some Al Jarreau to play for you. And after the news at 9, Sunshine Anderson, the Doobie Brothers, and a lot more. So stay with me until 10 this morning here on My Breakfast, on My Soul. Morning, Gillian. Nice to hear from you this morning. Gillian says, I'll never get fed up with that song, a tribute to Dexter Wansell. And she's about to do 30 minutes of Pilates, listening to The Breakfast Show. Enjoy your day. Have a wonderful day. Maxine says, absolutely the song of the summer. I still can't Shazam it. You won't be able to Shazam it. Morning to Andy on email this morning. Love the Dexter tribute tune. Any news on it, if it's going to be released? I don't think it ever will be, to be honest with you. I'll try and find out some info for you. Also, hi to his girlfriend, Catherine Cray. She's approaching her 60th birthday on the 11th of August, and the celebration started last week, quite rightly, Andy says, with a trip to Seville. Wow, to see Jamiroquai, who were amazing. Thank you, Andy, and a very happy birthday to Catherine as well. Thank you for choosing My Breakfast on My Soul. Right, Ticket Tuesday all day long. Your chance to win here on The Breakfast Show and throughout the day. Tickets to go and see Tom Jones, legend, together with Billy Ocean, another legend, and they're playing the Crystal Palace Bowl on Wednesday, the 5th of August. If you want to be a winner and grab those tickets, all you have to do, all you need to do, is email win@mi-soul.com, win@mi-soul.com. Put Tom Jones in the subject matter. We're going to use Tom Jones because he's a legend, right? Tom Jones in the subject matter. We need your full name and your phone number, please. So that's win@mi-soul.com. 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Tom Jones in the subject matter, your full name and phone number, and you could be winning tickets to see Tom Jones together with Billy Ocean at the Crystal Palace Bowl on Wednesday, the 5th of August. Come on, get emailing, and good luck to everyone.
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Jewel from the MF Robots. That's the way. 8:35, Ticket Tuesday morning here on The Breakfast Show. 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Want to be a winner? Very simple. 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Tom Jones in the subject matter, please. Tom Jones in the subject matter. Full name and phone number. And all of you go into a randomizer. One of you's going to be a winner in the 9 o'clock hour. Shalimar now, over and over. Morning, everyone. Hope you're well.

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I'm going to give you until 9 o'clock this morning to enter the competition. 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Tom Jones in the subject matter. 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Tom Jones in the subject matter. Full name, phone number. You get entered into a draw and you could be a winner. Here's Aretha.

0: Aretha, who's zooming who on My Breakfast, My Soul. It's nearly 10 to 9. Still to come after the news at 9 o'clock this morning. Music from Sunshine Anderson, the Doobie Brothers on the way, Salt and Pepper, but not the one you think I'm going to play, and Tony Braxton to play for you. And we've got the 9:20 music sweep on the way. We've got four big songs, huge songs, to play for you back to back. Right, let's take a break here on The Breakfast Show. On the way, music from Al Jarreau, playing next, Luther's Law.
1: This is My Soul. Welcome back to Costa Coffee's Iced Coffee Forecast, here to update you on the week ahead. Today, there'll be unexpected adventures moving in from the east, with high chances of bumping into friends and conversations that go on longer than planned. Later this week, expect a refreshing iced coffee, made for picnics with picky bits and nowhere to be until six. Because whatever the weather, with a Costa iced coffee made with heart in hand, the summer moments we love last. Costa iced coffee, made for summer.
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0: Lovely song this morning from Al Jarreau. On My Breakfast, My Soul. And before this, Luther's Law, Luther Vandross with Don't You Know That. Thanks for tuning in, keeping me company until 10 a.m. Monday to Friday here on The Breakfast Show. Still to come, Sunshine Anderson, the Doobie Brothers, Salt and Pepper, Tony Braxton, all on the way after the news at 9 this morning. Today's weather in London, 25 is your high. Sunny throughout the day, a gentle breeze. Pollen count is going to be high. In Swindon, pretty much the same with highs of 29 degrees. The news is next here on The Breakfast Show on MySoul.
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2: VAT is to be removed from household electricity bills as part of Andy Burnham's pledge to tackle the cost of living, to be funded through scrapping the digital ID programme.
3: We have to change the way we do politics, turn the country around. No, nobody can be happy with the fact that we're seeing all of this turbulence. And I'm conscious that I'm the sixth person to walk up Downing Street in the last decade. That isn't good enough.
2: A man's due in court today over the murder of Anne Widdecombe. 28-year-old Joshua Kerry, who's from Rotherham, is charged with her murder and not the terrorism offence he was later arrested under. The rate of UK unemployment's remained unchanged at 4.9%, but job vacancies have fallen back and small businesses face rising costs and higher wage bills. The Office for National Statistics also say wage growth fell below 3% for the first time since 2020. And tributes continue to be paid to former England and Newcastle legend Kevin Keegan, who's died at the age of 75. Alan Shearer called his former manager his hero. For On Radio News Hub, I'm Frankie Hairsign.
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0: Good morning. Happy Tuesday, everyone. Thanks for joining me. It's nearly 2 minutes after nine. The Doobie Brothers, What a Fool Believes, is on the way. After Sunshine Anderson and Heard It All Before.
5: Good morning.
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6 years ago, I think. Sunshine Anderson, heard it all before. 26 years ago. What's that all about? Nearly 9:06. Thanks for joining me here on a Tuesday morning. I'm with you until 10 a.m. On the way, the 9:20 music sweep. Four big songs to play for you back to back here on My Breakfast on My Soul. The competition this morning here on The Breakfast Show for you guys to hopefully win tickets to go and see Tom Jones together with Billy Ocean on Wednesday, 5th of August at the Crystal Palace Bowl is now closed here on The Breakfast Show. So all of you who have entered are going to go into our randomizer and we're going to pick a winner in this hour here on My Breakfast on My Soul. Hey, don't worry if you miss out with me. Chances to win all day long. The Doobies now. What a Fool Believes. Morning, everyone. Happy

Pepper together with En Vogue and What a Man on My Breakfast, My Soul. And before this we had the Doobie Brothers, What a Fool Believes, nearly 9:15 on a Tuesday morning. Once again, thank you to everyone who's entered the competition this morning to hopefully win tickets to go see Tom Jones together with Billy Ocean at the Palace Bowl, the Crystal Palace Bowl, on Wednesday the 5th of August. All of you are about to go into our randomizer and we're going to pick a winner in this hour. So if you've entered the competition, make sure you hang with me.

0: Tony Braxton on Break My Heart on My Breakfast, My Soul. It's nearly 18 minutes after 9. Hopefully you're having a good morning. Thanks for tuning in. Keeping me company until 10. Stretch is here after me. 10 till 1, 1 till 4, John Jules. 2 o'clock hour, the request hour. And Ronnie gets you home on my drive. We'll take a break, and on the way, the 9:20 Music Suite plays next here on The Breakfast Show with me, George Kay.
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0: the Simply Salacious Dance Party. Simply Salacious Dance Party with Peter Borg. 2 hours of pure house music, giving you that weekend feeling. That weekend feeling on a Tuesday night. Get ready to push the sofa to the wall, making way for your bad boy moves. Tuesday nights from 7, Peter Borg, Peter Borg, the Simply Salacious Dance Party. My soul, my soul, my soul.
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0: Sounds of Blackness, Everything's Gonna Be Alright. Wrapping up four back-to-back, the 920 Music Suite. Here on The Breakfast Show with me, George K. Before this, Donny Hathaway, Love, Love, Love. What a beautiful song that is. D'Angelo Brown, Sugar, Willie Be The Hell from the 80s, Groove On. Kicked it all off at 20 past nine this morning. Another sweep tomorrow around 20 past nine here on The Breakfast Show. Thanks for tuning in, keeping me company until 10. Once again, thank you to everyone who entered the competition this morning to win a pair of tickets to go and see Tom Jones and Billy Ocean at the Crystal Palace Bowl on Wednesday, 5th of August. Everyone who entered here on The Breakfast Show went into a randomizer. You got spun around and randomized, and our winner this morning here on The Breakfast Show, well done to Claire Bascott. She's our winner this morning. Yay! Well done, Claire. A pair of tickets for you to go and see Tom Jones and Billy Ocean on their way to you. Don't worry if you missed out with me here on The Breakfast Show. Chances to win all day long here on My Soul.
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0: Mastermind, 9 p.m. Femi Fair, 11 p.m. D Nice, and at 1 a.m. Natty B. Sunday, a world tasty. 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

Legend Billy Ocean. Nights feel like getting down, and all day long today you can win tickets to see Billy Ocean. Together with Tom Jones, we've got our winner this morning here on The Breakfast Show, so make sure you stick with us all day long to hopefully be a winner here on My Soul. It's a winning week all this week. Tomorrow, you've got a chance to win tickets to go and see the Brit Funk Association, and they're at Boysdale Canary Wharf this Friday, the 24th of July. Fancy seeing them, the Brit Funk Association, this Friday, Boysdale Canary Wharf? Then join us all day long tomorrow for a winning Wednesday here on My Soul. Still to come before the end of the show, we've got music from Michael Jackson, Human Nature, definitely one of his best, and one of my favourites from The System, Don't Disturb This Groove, is on the way before the end of the show on a Tuesday morning here on My Breakfast on My Soul. Nearly 9:45. Hopefully you're having a good day today. Thanks for joining me, keeping me company until 10. Here's Al Green. Morning.

0: Great classic, Al Green. Let's stay together on my breakfast, on my soul, on a Tuesday morning, whatever you're doing. Hopefully you're having a good one. Thanks for joining me. I'm with you until 10 this morning. A quick break and Michael Jackson on the way next.
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0: Love this. The System, Don't Disturb This Groove, closing out the breakfast show on a Ticket Tuesday. And before this, MJ Classic, Human Nature. All day long, your chance to win tickets to go and see Tom Jones and Billy Ocean together. So make sure you stick with us throughout the day with Stretch, with John and with Ronnie. You could be a winner here on My Soul. Today's weather, highs of 25 in London, sunny, gentle breeze, pollen count is going to be high. In Scotland, in Glasgow, highs of 23 degrees, sunny throughout the day, a gentle breeze and a pollen count medium. That's it from me this morning. Thank you so much for tuning in. Thank you for getting in touch. Thank you for taking part in the show. Wherever you listen, whenever you listen, really do appreciate it. Join me again tomorrow for Wednesday's My Breakfast. I'm here from 7 in the morning, so join me when you wake up. The news is next here on My Soul. Take care.
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2: We're into day two of Andy Burnham's premiership. Today, he'll chair his first new-look cabinet meeting, pledging to help people with the cost of living. He's already announced a tax cut on electricity bills, funded by scrapping the digital ID scheme. Speaking from a homeless shelter yesterday, the new PM says he will do things differently.
3: It's not just about, you know, me going into a job. It's about what you're going to do with it. Do you have a plan? Am I going to back places like this so that they can do more? That is what it's all about, as people will see. I am clear about what I want to do. I know what I think the country needs. I am ready to lead.
2: Job vacancies have fallen back further, with small businesses hiring less due to rising costs and a higher wage bill. But the rate of unemployment has remained unchanged at 4.9% in the 3 months to May. And tributes continue to be paid to Kevin Keegan, former Newcastle and England manager who's died at the age of 75. Alan Shearer, who played under Keegan, called him his hero, his manager and his friend. From Radio News Hub, I'm Frankie Hersine.
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Welcome along to My Mornings with me, Stretch Taylor, till 1 o'clock. 10 a.m. to 1 p.m. Monday to Friday. A different start to the show today. Three joints back to back to start. Misha Paris, I Should Have Known Better. What an amazing record. And Barry White. Into this remake of Over Like a Fat Rat from Leroy Burgess and Tyrone Williams, the Fonda Rae classic.

0: Some soul elegance from Kashif, one of my favourite artists from back in the day. And he made some great productions and wrote some great records as well for Evelyn King, Glenn Jones, so many. Thanks for joining me this morning. We have got such a busy show today. Still to come, track of the day, four tracks back to back with Minimal Chat. We've got the inspirational quotes of the day. And today it's another massive ticket giveaway. Brilliant prize today. Fun for all the family. Your chance to win a pair of tickets today to go and see Tom Jones and Billy Ocean at the Crystal Palace Bowl. Keep it here after this. We come back with some Patrice Rushen.
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Patrice Rushen into Chaka Khan. Doesn't get much better than that. The show today is so soulful it hurts. Some great soul records for you from the likes of Omar, Azimuth, Usher, Jared Lawson, El Coco, Luther Vandross, Earth, Wind & Fire, Cameo, Crusaders, SOS Band, Full Force. We got some amazing throwbacks for you today. Here on My Mornings with me, Stretch Taylor, till 1 p.m. And don't forget, up after me today at 1 p.m. is my man, John Jules. Love this new remix of Omar.

0: Welcome along to the show on this Tuesday morning. Thanks for keeping me company. If you love your music a little bit more refined like this, My Soul returns to the stylish Karma Sanctum Soho this Saturday for an intimate Saturday night session in the heart of London. The running time's 8 till 1am. That's this Saturday, 25th of July. If you've never been before, you need to come. The Karma Sanctum Hotel in Soho. It is such a beautiful venue. We're taking it over on Saturday. Myself, Stretch Taylor, Pete Andrew and Tony Perry. 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
9: 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Ooh.

My Soul family, I hope you're having a fantastic start to the day today. Jared Lawson, excellent cut from his new album, Let Your Heart. That's the new single featuring Jay Swiss. Excellent album it is as well. Make sure you pick it up, Jared Lawson. It's a fantastic week here on My Soul from Monday to Friday. We are going ticket crazy. Yesterday we gave you tickets to come to the Karma Sanctum Hotel, which I told you about earlier. That was yesterday. Today we are giving away tickets for Tom Jones and Billy Ocean in concert. Tomorrow is the Brit Funk Association. Thursday we're giving away tickets for Gregory Isaacs. Friday we are giving away tickets for My Soul Live at the Broadcaster. The quality jams continue.

0: the genius of Marvin Gaye. King Marvin, was he the greatest soul artist ever? Probably, but there are so many great artists, aren't there? Marvin Gaye, Sexual Healing. Sending this one out to my mum this morning because I know she loves this record. Can just see her boogieing at home. Keep it here. My Mornings with me, Stretch Taylor. We come back for the second hour with our track of the day. And trust me, it is an absolute beauty.
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There you go. I told you it was a beauty today. Lionel Richie, Love Will Find a Way, is our track of the day today from the amazing album Can't Slow Down. We're taking it back to 1983, 43 years ago. What a gem this is.

The truth will always be in your soul. Our wonderful track of the day today, Lionel Richie, Love Will Find a Way. As I said, taking it back to 83 from the incredible album Can't Slow Down. The album that really propelled Lionel Richie to mega stardom. For all the listeners that really feel their soul music from the heart, a high quality jam track of the day, Lionel Richie. Hope you enjoyed that. It's now time for a club classic. Bobby Brown. How many dance floors has this record smashed up?

0: Lucas Seto, his brand new single, Ghetto Kind of Love. Before that, Bobby Brown and Lionel Richie. Don't forget the Brighton Beach All Dayer with My Soul, Sunday, 30th of August at the Horizon Club. 12 hours of amazing music, 2 p.m. to 2 a.m. We are back for another huge summer closing party to close out your summer in style. 12 hours of music from all your favourite My Soul DJs, the Brighton Beach All Day. 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

0: 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This one for all my original old school ravers. You know who you are. A guy called Gerald Voodoo Ray, sounding better than ever. Still to come on the show, we've got our inspirational quotes of the day. And of course, our ticket giveaway today, the legendary Tom Jones and Billy Ocean, chance to win a pair of tickets for that. In the last hour of the show after 12, we come back on the other side with four tracks, back to back with Minimal Chat.
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1: 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I'm inviting you to join me for my afternoons here on My Soul. 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

Seamus Heggy and his excellent remake of the Kerry Lucas classic Dance For You. 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This Friday, no exception, Boss Man Gordon, Matt James, Anthony and myself, Stretch Taylor, in the house from 7 till 2 a.m. And it's free before 9 p.m. But after 9 p.m. you need a ticket. You can get that from our website. Just £5 from mysoul.com.

0: So many great records on the show for you today, including this one, the SOS Band, The Finest. What a work of art. We got five legendary artists in this segment. This is a part of the show where we give you tracks back to back with minimal chat. And we've got one more to bring you. And this time is from a UK legend. It's Shola Emma.
1: My soul. Shola Emma.
0: My mornings with me, Stretch Taylor, till 1 p.m.

0: Shola Emma, one of her biggest hits, Imagine. Great to see her the other week at the Field of Vibe Festival in Essex. That's it for our four tracks back to back with Minimal Chat. Hope you enjoyed that. And if you love your music on the rarer side of soul, R&B, soulful house, hip-hop, rare grooves and breakbeats, catch my Ghetto Heaven show tonight, which is here on My Soul. The more specialist side of the music between 9 and 11 o'clock tonight.
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6: 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My soul.
1: The best soulful music.

still to come on the show today. We've got our inspirational quotes of the day coming in under 10 minutes time. And then as we go into the afternoon after midday, we've got that competition for you to win a pair of tickets to the iconic Tom Jones and Billy Ocean at the Crystal Palace Bowl. It's a brilliant prize today. And we've got ticket giveaways all this week here on My Mornings with me, Stretch Taylor. And all the daytime shows as well with George and Ronnie and John as well. Cameo, Love You Anyway. Such an underplayed record. So we're taking care of that today. Larry Blackman and the crew. Brilliant. As we head over to the brilliant D'Angelo, rest in peace. Brown Sugar on this Tuesday morning, almost coming up to the afternoon. My soul, we have great music for you all day long.

0: Always such a feel-good record, a feel-good vibe, a positive vibe. Stevie Wonder, Do I Do. A bona fide and legendary classic on radio and in the club still.
1: Just imagine how it's gonna feel when we hug and kiss. Sugar, do I do?
0: As we come up to a positive afternoon with our inspirational quotes of the day. Do you know what? Tuesdays often get overlooked and forgotten. They don't have the fresh start energy or the struggle of Mondays, nor the excitement of Fridays, but just like any other day, they hold the same potential for growth, progress and new opportunities. In the end, it's not about what day it is, it's about how we choose to see it, right? It's easy to hate Tuesdays, but actually Tuesdays are friendlier than Mondays. Tuesdays can be quite fun once we accept the weekend is gone and that we need to start giving our best again for this week. Tuesday is a working day, but work can also be exciting. Tuesday isn't so bad. It's a sign that you've survived Monday and can get through the rest of the week. Good morning to you all on this Tuesday. We've nearly reached the afternoon. Good morning, Tuesday. Please enter and pour out that shower of blessings into our lives. Renew our spirits, our strength, our faith and our hope. Tuesday is the most sensible day of the week. May God bless you this Tuesday and all the days after this week. Thanks for joining me here on My Mornings as we take you into the afternoon.
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that's a wife. Look at him.

Good afternoon, everybody, and welcome to My Soul. If you've just joined us, my morning's into the afternoon with me, Stretch Taylor, till 1 o'clock. Giving you those Tuesday afternoon chilled out summer jams with some high quality soul like this. El Coco, let's get it together. It's that time of the show. It's Tuesday. It's Ticket Tuesday. It's competition time. As I said earlier on the show, yesterday we gave you tickets for the Karma Sanctum event this Saturday in Soho. Today is Tom Jones and Billy Ocean in concert. Tomorrow it's going to be Brit Funk Association. Thursday, Gregory Isaac tickets to give away. And Friday, tickets to the broadcaster for My Soul at the broadcaster. Lovely venue, that one. But now back to today. And on this Ticket Tuesday, we are giving away a pair of tickets to the iconic legend Tom Jones and Billy Ocean. You know it's going to be a brilliant show. Crystal Palace Bowl. It's on Wednesday, 5th of August, so make sure you are free that day. That's Wednesday, 5th of August. And it's an easy answer question today. Just give me another famous Tom or someone else with the famous surname Jones. Another famous Tom or another famous Jones. Just contact me, win@my-soul.com. That's win@my-soul.com. Your chance to win a pair of tickets today. It will be a great show. Tom Jones and Billy Ocean. Keep it here, My Soul, till 1 o'clock. Time for the man with a golden voice. It's only right to take you into the afternoon with a little bit of loofah, right?

0: A quick look at the weather today. Again, it's mid-20s up to 25 today, down to 15 tonight. Nice and comfortable in the evenings at the moment, I must have to say. Throughout London and the southeast. And that temperature, 25, staying about the same for the next week or so. For the rest of the month of July and into the start of August and the 1st of August. Staying around the 25 degrees mark, nice and warm every day. And we continue to bring you those sunshine jams on your sunshine station. Summer jams every day. People going crazy over to this Tom Jones and Billy Ocean competition. Getting your answers now to win at my-soul.com.
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0: from that ultra talented Jackson family, Janet Jackson, When I Think of You. Throwback jams on this Tuesday afternoon. Thanks for joining us.
1: When I think of you.
0: We are blasting through today. Before that, Young MC Know How, hip hop classic. Great to hear a little bit of old school hip hop today. So our question of the day to win those tickets for Tom Jones and Billy Ocean at the brilliant Crystal Palace Ball Bowl. Such a wonderful venue. See two iconic artists, Tom Jones and Billy Ocean. All you had to do today was let me know another famous Tom or another famous Jones. And many of you have. You've all gone into the hat. And just before the end of the show, we're going to pick out a winner for a pair of tickets for Tom Jones and Billy Ocean. 5th of August. Crystal Palace Bowl, as I said.

Having a look at the lineup for the rest of the day here on My Soul on his Tuesday. John Jules up after me 1 till 4. Ronnie is back for My Drive 4 till 7. Peter Borg in the house 7 till 9. My man Peter Borg. And I'll be back at 9 o'clock for the rarer side of Soulful Business with me, Stretchy Boy, the Ghetto Heaven Show 9 till 11. Chris Phillips is here with The Hump between 11 and 1. Always a brilliant show. And Michael Angle taking you into Wednesday morning 1 till 4.

0: Tom Jones and Billy Ocean competition today. Thanks for all your replies. Thanks for your interaction. We're going to leave that open till 12:45, quarter to one, okay? So another 10 minutes. I just want to know another famous Tom or another famous Jones. And it's easy. It's win@my-soul.com. 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Don't forget, on Sunday, 2nd of August, I'll be making my debut appearance, actually, at the Broadcaster in White City, one of West London's most stylish venues. 4pm to 10pm, My Soul will be in the house. You must book a table in advance if you're going to eat some food as well. But you get 20% off the food bill if you buy the My Soul ticket. For entry, I'll be there alongside boss man Gordon Mack, Craig Williams. The entry tickets are just £10 plus booking fee, and you can get them direct from mysoul.com.
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It's our guilty pleasure track of the day, Massive Attack, Unfinished Sympathy. What a legendary record. Good afternoon, everybody. Hope you're having a great day so far. Our Tom Jones competition is now closed, and it's time to announce our winner today. Who wins the pair of tickets to go and see Tom Jones and Billy Ocean at the Crystal Palace Bowl on the 5th of August? Today's winner is Debbie Burley. Congratulations to you, Debbie, for winning the pair of tickets. It's going to be a great show and a great laugh. Tom Jones and Billy Ocean at the Crystal Palace Bowl. Congratulations again to Debbie Burley for winning the tickets. We will be in touch with you, Debbie. My favourite tune of the moment right now. Wonderful cover of Dare to Dream from King.

0: The last track on the show today. Thanks for joining me. Hope you enjoyed the show. I'll be back here tomorrow at 10 a.m. or of course tonight for my Ghetto Heaven show from 9 till 11, where we lay down the serious soulful grooves. John Jules is up next in the hot seat, taking you into the afternoon 1 till 4. Have a great day. I'll catch you back here tomorrow, or as I said tonight, peace and love.
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1: VAT is being cut from household electricity bills. That's the latest announcement in the new Prime Minister's string of policies. It follows Andy Burnham's pledge yesterday to tackle rough sleeping across the UK. Political expert Tom Cahill says both moves are about short-term change.
2: I think that makes sense from a strategic point of view to start with things that are straightforward, relatively. Obviously, still cost money, but the public can begin to see relatively quickly. And if that's, you know, he's come in on a promise of change, which again, I guess Keir Starmer did as well, but failed to deliver.
1: A man and woman have been arrested on suspicion of child neglect. It's part of an investigation into alleged offences at a religious community. More than 500 officers took part in the arrest at addresses linked to the Ahmadi religion of peace and light in Crewe, Cheshire. And a letter written by a passenger days before he died in the Titanic disaster is expected to sell for up to £35,000 at auction. Henry Price Hodges wrote the letter to a friend. That's the latest from Radio News Hub. I'm Tanita Sims.
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0: So we had one of the most beautiful music sweeps of all time on My Afternoons with Julesy today. Played stuff like Soul Central, Yvonne Elliman, Joe, Foster Rogue, Donald Byrd, Two Fox, Family Stand, Shaka, Dennis Ferrer, and then, of course, Breakwater and this wonderful thing by Willie Hutch. How are you all today? We will be giving you a chance of winning those tickets. We're going to do that between 3 and 4. And what I'm going to do is, at some stage in the next hour, I will play you a Billy Ocean record, that record called Nights You Feel Like Getting Down. When I do, please do email win@mi-soul.com. Not only that, I've got some guests. We've got all sorts of wonderful things happening today. So you stay where you are. It's My Afternoons. It's John Jules. This is My Soul Radio. And it's wonderful to be in the building.
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1: John Jules. Weekday afternoons from 1. From 1. My afternoons. My soul. My soul. My soul.

Your music, your choice, and of course your time every single day between 2 and 3 here at My Soul. I've got to say hi and good afternoon and welcome to each and every one of you this afternoon. And of course, also reminding you of some of those wonderful things we've got coming up for you. I'm going to tell you lots today. I have got some guests going to be popping in very, very soon. It's Julie and Elaine from the Surrey Soul Train. We're going to be talking about how much money they've raised for charity and everything. But I am still also doing all your records. For example, Gwen Guthrie, I've played that for Julie today. And then for Gary Cooper, we had New Eurekan Soul in the background, the wonderful Hubert Laws and Family. For especially Lord Lindsay played that on Saturday, actually. But I'm playing that for Lorraine today. And we're going to continue. One for Damon. He wanted some George Benson. Good afternoon to Damon Crisp. He's a legend. He really is. This is Love Will Come Again on My Soul.

0: especially with Damon this afternoon. George Benson, a record that is never played anymore. I don't know why. It's wonderful, isn't it? Love Will Come Again. And I don't normally do traffic reports at this time of the day, but I'm going to give you one right now that you need to avoid, okay? M25 in Surrey, anti-clockwise. There's been an accident near Junction 6, which is the A22. The tailback is now around about 8 miles long. And sat-nav will take you across country, over the moon. And if you're lucky, you might end up on Venus and have to come back that way. So whatever you do, avoid that if you can. We've got some more of your music, your choice and your time on the way. Don't go anywhere.
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0: Carnival Kid Creole in the afternoon on My Soul Radio. And do you know what? I get really excited when I get people that I really like coming in. So we're going to do that right now.
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1: John Jules, My Soul.
0: So it's 4, no, it's 4, yeah, it's 14:31. Unless it's 4:30, but it's not. That's how I feel. Sorry, Soul Train. Elaine and Julie.
3: Hello, John. How
0: Hello.
3: Are you?
0: I'm all
4: Hi,
0: right.
4: John.
0: Hi, sweetheart. Now, the thing I love about you two is that you work really hard. You put on these amazing events, but they're all for charity.
3: We do. We raise a lot of money for the Royal Marsden Cancer Charities, as well as many other charities that we support along the way. It's fun. We have a great time
0: it's
3: doing
0: fun.
3: So. And we got to meet you as well.
0: Well, I've known you for a while anyway, but we're going to leave that. I'm going to give you one of these right now. Mind your ears, because I love doing this to people I love. You get on those sirens because you're in the building today.
3: Oh, fantastic.
0: Now, so love far, it. I'm going to have to do that again in a minute, because I'll tell you for why, because I want to tell everybody how much. Now, you're going to tell everybody how much you've raised.
4: We have raised a staggering £75,000 for the Royal Marsden Cancer Charity.
3: Well done, you.
0: That's another
3: Joe.
0: One.
3: Well done, us.
0: That's another one. So the reason why I've dragged you in here today is not just because I love you.
3: Well, I love you too, thank goodness.
0: Yeah, and not because just of the charity. That's the main reason. But these events you put on, they're just incredible. And then the next one is on Saturday, isn't it?
3: It is indeed. And we have you and Gordon Mack MBE joining us as well. I mean, it really doesn't get any better than that, does it? So, yeah, we're very excited about that one.
0: I'm really excited.
4: And we also
0: about
4: have Addy.
0: Yes.
4: Addy.
0: In fact, Addy, if you're listening, you need to bring your clippers, okay? Because apparently he's really good at cutting his own hair.
3: Well, I know something else that Addy's good at too. He's a wicked dancer. Have you seen him
0: bust
3: his moves?
0: Yeah, I have tried to keep up with him a couple of times.
3: Us too. We just embarrass ourselves.
0: Yeah,
3: so
0: No, you never embarrass yourself. So, what we're going to do today for the rest of the until around about 3:15. One, you're going to help me do a competition a little later, whether you like it.
3: We like that.
0: Because I've got you here.
4: Yep.
0: But I'm also going to play some of your favourite records as well. And I know, Elaine, that the last one you liked, that's why I played it.
3: Thank you very much indeed.
0: What does
3: we're
0: it remind you
3: fun.
0: Of? What does it remind
3: oh,
0: you of?
3: I don't know,
0: record?
3: Being young, being agile, being all those things.
0: But
3: that
0: you're
3: world.
0: Still all those things.
3: Well, okay, well, we're not young. We're very not agile.
0: No, you are. You're definitely, I wouldn't know about the agile, but I know about the young.
3: I think the thing is, we think we're agile until the following day, then we realise we're not agile at all.
0: Oh, I have that feeling sometimes, especially when you're sitting in the car for 4 hours. Oh, but I'll leave that where it is. And Jew, you're going to help me by, I'm going to play some of your favourite records as well, is that
4: okay,
0: right?
4: Okay, yep.
0: Okay.
4: That'd be wonderful.
0: No, we're going to do this now. Like, this is for somebody else. Now, this is for Chris. Because I know that Chris loves this change record. They sent me a little email saying, can I still please play Heaven of My Life? Now, if you want to email the girls as well, please feel free, studio@mi-soul.com. We will see them right now. And you're staying all day. You realise that, didn't you?
3: Oh, yes. You're not getting rid of us now. Not too soon, anyhow.
0: That voice.

0: Chris, we had Change, Heaven of My Life, and these two gorgeous creatures said, we're going to play some more Change. I'll tell you what we are going to do, though. We're going to pop over to the what we got to do, i.e. quick break for you, and we're going to come back with one of Julie's choices, and I think you're going to like it. Don't go anywhere this afternoon.
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1: This is My Soul.
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0: Minefield and Eye Level, 1983, when I reckon, Julie, you were about 5 years old. Why this record?
1: I just love it.
0: That's fair enough. And, it was 83. I'm trying to work out how old you were. You were about five.
1: A little bit older than that.
0: No, you're definitely five.
1: No, I wasn't.
2: I think she was about 20, personally, but there we go.
0: No, you know these things. Okay.
2: That's a lie.
0: Fair enough. She could have been 20. There's no way she could have been 20 in 1983.
2: Oh, trust me.
0: No, I'm not having that. So, my lovely Elaine, one for you right now.
2: Oh, thanks.
0: Because you chose this.
2: Oh, yes. Oh, here we go.
0: Is there a reason why?
2: I just, like you, Julie, I just love this track. I love the whole band and I love everything that's on this compilation. So, yeah, let's go with this one.
0: Do you know what? I think I should give her another, her own radio show here right now. Loose Ends.

0: I've got to say hi and good afternoon to Chris. Chris Rowe and Dawn, who are in the Calabria region of Italy today, celebrating their wedding anniversary. Oh, how gorgeous. Going to try and squeeze. We would definitely squeeze some Teddy P or some Lutheran for you this afternoon. But I am with these two beautiful people from the Surrey Soul Train, and I'm really looking forward to Saturday. We didn't say where it was, though, did we?
1: We didn't, so we'll tell you. It's at the Ravensbury in Mitcham. It's an all-dayer, 2 till 9pm. We've got the wonderful John Jules. We have the exceptional Gordon Mack MVE, and as we say, we've got our Addy AJ. It's an afternoon of soul.
0: Oh, talk of the devil.
1: Oh, hello, Mr.
0: Talk
1: Mack.
0: Of the devil.
2: Here I heard you talking about the Ravensbury. Yeah. That place, they do the best curries and everything in the whole wide world.
1: They
2: it's
1: do
2: only
1: indeed.
2: Around the corner, sorry.
0: Oh, right, okay.
2: It's a local, it's wicked.
0: So that means you can walk there on Saturday now, doesn't it?
2: No. Yeah.
1: Ish. It depends how much he's had to drink, doesn't it?
2: Depends how much these two supply me a drink.
1: Oh, well, you're not walking home, trust me.
2: That'll be a problem.
0: Okay.
2: No, but it's brilliant. It's a really great place. Got great outside spaces. It's a really lovely venue. I can say, I only came in here just to say that.
1: It is.
2: I'm looking forward to seeing you two on Saturday afternoon.
1: It's nothing to do with us, though, really, Gordon, is it? It's just you just want to get a curry at the Ravensbury and listen to the best tracks in town.
0: Well, he's going to be playing the best tracks in town.
1: Absolutely.
2: That's right, yeah, okay, John.
0: No, you won't.
2: Nick your music stick.
0: No, we'll have a swap.
2: Yeah.
0: I'll nick yours.
2: Okay. Well,
0: because you've got some stuff on. Anyway, yeah. It's one of them. So that's this coming Saturday. And the people can still get tickets and stuff, can't
1: they? Yeah, still online. You can message Julie or myself, Elaine, and we'd love to have you on board. There's also a ticket source link that's going on, so please feel free to drop us a message there, and we'd love to have you on board.
0: And the sun's going to be shining.
2: It's going to be warm. Friday's going to be 29 degrees or whatever.
1: Oh,
2: 27
1: gosh.
2: On Saturday.
0: Fabulous. You do realise that the week after, Gordon and I are hosting Saltasia.
1: You're not aware.
2: That's right.
1: Yeah. Oh, what a shame.
0: That's going to be hilarious. Yeah. Hosting.
1: Oh, fantastic. Oh, how lucky is Saltasia then?
0: I just can't wait to put the microphone.
2: My manner, wouldn't it?
0: Yeah, give it to Gordon.
1: It's going
0: to
1: be amazing.
0: There you go. There are 9,000 people out there. You are going to go and bring on the acts, and you're not allowed to swear.
1: Oh my God, they're doomed.
2: It's going to be great fun. Give me a sing, you fool.
0: I know. I've got a video somewhere.
1: It's going to be incredible.
0: It is. Right, Jew, I know you wanted this record, didn't you?
3: I did.
0: You did indeed. Let's play it for everybody right now.
3: Thank you.

for Julian Elaine from Surrey Soul Train. I'm going to keep them here. We've got time for one more at this moment. We're going to squeeze some more in as we go along. But I was saying earlier on that it is a wonderful Ticket Tuesday. We're giving away tickets all week this week to go and see Tom Jones and Billy Ocean at the Crystal Palace Ball. Now, I did say I was going to play Nights. I've changed my mind. So now, when you hear this, that's when you email win@mi-soul.com, because I know Julie loves it, so we thought we'd change it. It is Billy. It is Red Light Spell Danger, and now is your chance to email win if you want to win those tickets.

0: So there you go. There's your cue to email win at mi-stop.com. Got to say hi to Patrick Gunning, who is an absolute legend in the game. He's a total genius, not paying any attention. And I've still got those gorgeous two from Surrey Soul Train. We've got to go to a break. Before we do that, I want you to read this wonderful email for me.
1: We are proper chuffed. And Anne-Marie Legg, thanks for your email. What a whopper of an email to receive for us. And we'd love to have a regular spot here. So, yeah, keep enjoying these tunes. We're loving choosing them.
0: I think I can arrange something, you know. I really think. Right, when you go to a break, I normally do a coffee break. But do you know what? Everyone can have their coffee break whilst we're still chatting away and doing our stuff. So don't go anywhere, anybody.
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0: 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From 5. 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

0: Bobby Womack, of course, from The Poet 2 and Tell Me Why, and that's one of Julie's favourite records, isn't it, dear?
1: It certainly is.
0: It is. And I'm just trying to figure out how old you were when you were... No, I'm not going to do that right now.
1: 21. I'm only 21 at the minute,
0: we're always 21.
2: Dangerous territory, John. Very, very dangerous.
0: What's that, a lady's age?
2: Talking about a lady's age,
0: I don't.
2: No.
0: I wouldn't do that.
2: I
0: not
2: think
0: to
2: you're
0: you
2: very
0: two.
2: Wise then.
0: Not
2: yeah,
0: to you
2: exactly.
0: Two. Have you two got anybody you want to say hi to at all this afternoon?
2: Yes, I'd love to say hello. You're going to be very, very surprised by this one, but hello to everybody at the Surrey Soul Train. We're getting all of your text messages and your WhatsApp messages come through. We are trying to read them between having the most fabulous day you can obviously imagine. Hello to everybody at the Surrey Soul Train, and of course to our lovely families who allow us to do this. Paul, Connor, Amber, Zach. The list is so long,
0: fantastic.
2: We could be here forever.
0: Talking about Paul, is he still blowing things up?
2: No, not at all. Funny enough, I was just having a conversation about blowing stuff up, but it's all above board, of course, isn't
0: it? Oh,
2: no,
0: you were having that, exactly.
2: So, not involved in that
0: just
2: anymore.
0: Just in case everyone's wondering what he's talking about, Elaine, I've known Elaine for a while because obviously she was in charge of, she ran Pyrotechnics in the UK for a little while, didn't you?
2: And all over the world. It was wonderful. It was a great era. It was a great time to be having fun in that particular industry, wasn't it, John? You know.
0: Yes, but the wonderful thing I loved about you is you were the only female in the game, and you put everybody in their place. Always.
2: Again, it's probably an age thing, to be honest with you.
0: We weren't talking about the other day.
2: No, it was good fun. We had
0: it. And Juice is sitting here looking at us funny. And I know that you put Arnie in his place as well with this scaffolding.
1: I certainly do.
0: You do indeed. Right, I'm going to play this record because I know you two like this record.
2: My favourite. I'm going to dedicate this one to an old friend who's no longer with us. She's called Frieda Graham. I miss you, Frieda.

0: definitely one of those records that you just don't hear enough. And it means a lot to you, doesn't it, my lovely?
1: It does. We have a moment.
0: I want to make you feel really... I'm not going to go ageist again, but this record was released in 1983. Again.
1: See, I'd like to say that I wasn't even born then, but that would be a huge fat lie, so we're not

0: The wonderful Shalimar, who have been on tour in the UK, and they still are. They're back very, very soon and make that move. Let's make that move. Right. I did play you a Billy Ocean record, and not only have I got the lovely Julian Elaine from Sorry Soul Train, the just as lovely Roisin in the office has put them all in the randomizer. So that's what we're going to do right now. We're going to put them in the randomizer. Round and round it goes.
1: I'm getting excited.
0: It's good, isn't it? It's like the Wheel of Fortune right now. Slowing down and everything.
1: Oh, here we go. Here we go.
0: And it's stopping.
1: Boom.
0: Yeah, and we have a winner. And I'd love one of you two gorgeous people.
2: And we have lovely winner.
1: Julia, go on then, you ready?
2: Her name is Maxine Beckford. Well done.
1: Yes, well done, Maxine.
0: Maxine Beckford, you have won the tickets to go and see Tom Jones and Billy Ocean on the, I think it's the 5th of August or something. I might be wrong. It's definitely in August. Hang on, I'll tell you exactly when it is.
2: I'm a tad jealous.
0: I'm going to get that completely right. I've got to do such a thing, and guess what? It's not here. But I will, oh no, it is here, and I was right. It's the 5th of August.
1: Like you said.
2: Well done, Maxine.
0: Yes, well done, Maxine. But you've got another chance of winning with Ronnie, so don't worry.
1: Ooh.
0: And then tomorrow we're giving away some more tickets for something else, but I'll tell you what that is. Right, we're going to have a little break and we'll come back with some more.

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0: My afternoons are amazing. Soul, it's John Jules, and I'm still here with these beautiful people from the Surrey Soul Train, and we just played you The Rocker's Revenge, and before that we had Taste of Honey. Now, I know that record means something to both of you.
1: It does indeed, yes. It's where it all started. The Surrey Soul Train started back there. Yeah, you know what I'm trying to say. So we had a back garden moment. How many years ago was it, Joe?
2: It was 15 years ago.
1: Yeah, 15 years ago. We was out there and we was deciding that our kids had grown up. The grandkids weren't even around yet. And we wanted somewhere to go and somewhere to go and have a good time. And there wasn't really anything going on. So we decided to get ourselves a DJ. And that was Mr. Eddie Collins. There was three of us back then. There was a lovely young lady called Georgina.
0: I can hear some music coming from someone's phone.
1: She's...
0: I think Julie's playing some music.
1: I told you, this is why we've never made DJs.
0: This is all a bit bizarre. Actually, it's definitely something. But anyway, sorry, carry on.
1: Sorry about that. And yeah, so Georgina, give just having a big hello to Georgina as well. But yeah, so we decided to do ourselves, and then the Surrey Soul Train was...
2: This is history, isn't it?
0: Yeah. Now, exactly. I love the fact that you basically started your own thing, because it got to a point where you think, well, we're going to go out. And then it was like you went out and it was, you know, people that weren't like you.
1: No, basically. And we were too old. We felt too old at the time. You know, there was people doing their thing, and everybody, I know, but everybody was doing their thing then. And we just decided that we wanted to do our own thing. And we knew lots of people that would support us, and they did, and they continue to do so. And we're very, very grateful to each and every one of our passengers.
0: That is amazing. So just another quick question as we're on this subject. So you started it 15 years ago, thought, we're going to do this ourselves.
1: Yeah.
0: When did the Royal Marsden thing kick in?
2: Oh, that was probably about 4 or 5 years ago. We started for the Royal Marsden. Before that, we was Help the Heroes, the Poppy Day Appeal, Kenny Thomas's daughter, Christina.
0: Yes.
2: Lots of other different charities, and then we decided on the Royal Marsden. Indirectly or directly, that C word's affected every one of us.
0: Yes, of course.
2: So that's a really lovely charity.
0: That's why I love the peer review. So much so.
1: Oh, yeah.
0: I should have loved you first.
1: This is like a girl's day in for me and Julie.
0: That was quite weird. That's what Brandon does. Brandon always says something and plays a record that makes... Anyway, never mind. The segue thing. Nevada, Michael Walden. Just for you two.

0: Nirvana, Michael Walden. At 21 minutes to 4 on a terrific Tuesday when we're giving away tickets to go and see Billy Ocean and Tom Jones, or Sir Tom Jones, I should say, and I'm still here with these two gorgeous creatures. And before we go into a break, that was wonderful. That was a great story, and I'm really, really proud of our association.
1: And as are we. Thank you. And thank you to everybody that supports us on this journey of supporting the Royal Marsden Cancer Charity. We're grateful to each and every one of you.
0: Fantastic. Look, Julie's smiling over there.
2: Got a big smile.
0: Yeah, I've got a big, you always got a big smile. Right, you're not going anywhere. I'm keeping you here. We're going to go for a break. We're going to have some more conversation because I know you want to, well, I'm going to remind you about a few other things you've got going on.
1: Okay.
0: Okay. Thank you. Everybody stay where you are.
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0: Brand new from the MF Robots. That's great, isn't it? I tell you what is great. I'm still here with these two. We are reminiscing and catching up quite a lot. We're not going to say what we were just talking about. Anyway. You all right, lovely?
1: Yes, all good. Just made a very weird noise.
0: No, we're not going there. You did have a couple of things that you like requesting things, didn't you?
1: No. I'm leaving this to you now. You do such a much better job than we're doing.
0: We've had our fun. Well, you're not going anywhere. You're going to come to the other office shortly. Yeah, but tell me, you guys are also now doing other things like, let's talk about the weekend.
1: Yeah, so we've got the boat coming up, and that's in August. So we're almost 15th of August.
0: I love the way that Julie sits there and goes, it's that date.
1: Yeah, get this right, sister.
0: Don't get it wrong.
1: Oh, yeah, she's the boss. I know that for sure. We've got the boat coming up, which unfortunately is sold out. So I don't know why I'm trying to tease you all with that.
0: Why are you saying unfortunately? I think it's great.
1: It is. We always sell out on the boats and everything else.
0: That's brilliant. See, that's the boat telling you that's definitely sold out.
1: But we've got a weekender, our fourth weekender coming up next year. What month is it?
2: It's 19th of February to the 21st of February.
1: Yes,
0: I love that.
1: This is fantastic. It's really gained momentum now as well. Uh-huh. So we've got 10 DJs on rotation. Yes. I was going to say that you're coming, but you're not, are you?
0: Maybe.
1: Well, we're hoping.
0: Maybe, because I did do last year and I loved it.
1: It was brilliant. We have a really good crowd.
0: Yes.
1: So we've got live, we've got 10 DJs on rotation. We've got a live band, which is still to be announced.
0: Absolutely.
1: We're keeping that one back.
2: Mr. Gordon Mack,
1: MBE.
0: He's
2: on board.
1: We're really delighted that. Fabulous. It's going to be fun. So there's still tickets available. It's being held at the Abbotsford Park Hotel in Arundel. We'd love to have you
0: I've got to give Arundel this because...
1: Yeah.
0: I love Arundel anyway. So that's another thing that really excited me because I used to have a house down that way.
1: Scenic. It's absolutely stunning down there.
0: It wasn't far from Arundel. It wasn't really my house, but it was sort of like
1: now we're getting to the truth.
0: We're not getting into all of that houses malarkey. But it was gorgeous. It was nice. Nice to go there all the time.
1: Yeah.
2: And yes, stuff. It's lovely.
0: Walk my dog and all that sort of stuff.
2: Isn't it?
0: Yeah, gorgeous. Yes.
1: Yeah, it's a really nice area. So we've got tickets available. So if anybody fancies coming down and joining us for the weekend or just today, drop Julie a message because she sort of knows what's going on there, or drop me and you might get half of a clue of what's going on there.
0: So we've got CFAX and the Oracle sitting
1: there. We're getting there, but tickets going really well. Sales are going really well. Fabulous. And we are super happy about that one, so thanks for
0: now. As you were talking about boats,
1: we always play this one.
0: We had to
1: big shout out to Eddie Collins.

0: 4 o'clock. I can't. That's mad. I've had such a... Yeah, you do that one, because yeah, I'm so pleased you guys are coming.
1: We're delighted to have joined you. Honestly, we've had the best afternoon, and we want to thank you so much. Can I just give one last shout out?
0: Of course you can, my lovely.
1: We've got Debbie and Reggie. They're walking in Limes Park. She's a friend of mine, and I'm sorry it's taken me this long to say hello to you, but hello to you.
0: No, it's lovely. And I've got to say hi to Alex, or Junior as he's known. He's in Windsor, because if I didn't do that, I'd be in big trouble as well.
1: Yeah.
0: I would be. And hello afternoon to Hefty and Wendy and everybody else.
1: That'd
0: be in poking.
1: Spreading the love, John. Spreading the love.
0: Darlings, thank you for coming.
1: No, thank you. Thank you to everybody for listening in. Sorry if we've bored you. Well, we've had a great afternoon, though. So. Yeah,
0: you know, you've made me smile.
1: Always. I like to.
2: Okay. Thank you so much,
0: right.
2: John.
0: No. Thank you. And Ronnie's on the way, everybody else, because he's here and I've got to get out of the way. I'll see you tomorrow for a wonderful Wednesday. Keep it my soul.
2: Bye.
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0: This is My Soul News.
1: Andy Burnham's chaired his first cabinet meeting and says his new top team need to be a cost-of-living government. In his first policy announcement, VAT will be cut on electricity bills, saving the average household £45 a year. It'll be paid for by scrapping the digital ID scheme. Tom Cagle, political expert from Nottingham Trent University, thinks policy announcements will come thick and fast.
2: It's going to be very focused on those kind of very quick, rapid policies that can start to make a difference. We're living in a society where we are expecting kind of very quick and rapid turnarounds.
1: Meanwhile, UK government borrowing fell by a third last month, delivering some early relief to the new Chancellor, John Healey. Next, a 28-year-old man's appeared in court charged with the murder of former MP Anne Widdecombe. Joshua Kerry from Rotherham in South Yorkshire has been remanded in custody. And a monkey's been found abandoned on a London bus in a laundry bag. The RSPCA fear new legislation, which means primates now need to be licensed, will lead to an increase in the animals being abandoned. That's the latest from Radio News Hub. I'm David Hall.
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5: Yes, indeed it is. How are you, beauties? Running H in the hot seat now until 7 o'clock. Johnny Jules has just ended a wonderful show with lots of guests. Big shout going out to the Surrey Soul Train crew. Just invited me to go and spin on one of them, so we're going to sort out a date, so hopefully you'll see me there very soon. Anyway, long story short, we are going in, like I said, 3 hours of spectacular music on a Top Banana Tuesday. Kicking off with Whitney today. Welcome.
6: Running around. My drive.
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0: The daytime sound.
6: Of my soul.
7: My soul. 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My soul. My soul. My soul.

0: distinctive vocals, the wonderful India Ari, featuring on the album Brighter Days. This is a remix, though. There's a remix package out with Omar. Plenty of remixes. This one remixed by Illa J. He's got Kenny Dope remixes on there. DJ Spinner remixes on that album there. So Brighter Days Remixed is out now, courtesy of the legendary Omar. That one, three in a row for you. Had TLC, No Scrubs before that. And Whitney Houston kicks off the show today with Love Will Save the Day. Absolutely wicked. Right, how are you today? You're absolute beauties. Looking forward to giving away some more tickets. Let me tell you a little bit about that now.
1: My drive.
0: So this week is a mad ticket giveaway week. Normally we just do it on a Ticket Tuesday, so today's no different. We're still giving away tickets today, but we're going to give away some tickets tomorrow, on Thursday as well, and on Friday. But yeah, today, so Top Banana Tuesday, Ticket Tuesday as usual, and today it's all about tickets for Tom Jones and Billy Ocean performing live at the Crystal Palace Bowl, happening on Wednesday the 5th of August, and I've got the final pair of tickets to give away today. So they've been giving away tickets for that all day long, and I've got the final pair for the day, so hold tight for that. I'll tell you how you can win those tickets very, very soon. Never seen Tom Jones live, to be honest with you. I've never seen Billy Ocean, but two absolute legends in the music game. So if you want to be in with a chance of winning those tickets, make sure you stay tuned with me. In the next 15 minutes I'll let you know exactly what you need to do to be in with a chance of winning those tickets. In terms of music, I've got you covered, you know that. Always got you covered. Got some Alexander O'Neill, got some Tom Brown, got some Jaron Lawson, some Crystal Waters. We're going to be in the mix at 6 to get you well and truly inside the 6 o'clock supper club, and make sure that you're driving home nice and neatly. Or if you're going to be in the kitchen cooking up a storm, that is your time too. Now, if you want to shout between now and 7 o'clock, that would be a beautiful thing as well. If you were to get in touch, I would love to hear from you, and I'll give you a shout and maybe a signal as well. That in the trade is what is known as a signal, so I could give you one of those and hopefully brighten up your day, and we'll get you going that way. But yeah, 4 till 7, My Drive, we do it every day, and today is no different. We are going to continue with the music, and right now it's a little bit of James Brown, Stone to the Bone.
2: Ooh, ooh, ooh, ooh, I got a good thing.
0: Let's get funky, let's get ready for tonight.
2: Gonna give it up. I got a mighty good thing.
0: I'll let you know what

0: the one and only James Brown and Stone to the Bone.
1: My Drive, My Soul.
0: That's got about 25 different samples of hip-hop tunes in that one tune. The full-length version anyway. And if you're loving your funk, there's I don't even know how to describe it, but there's three absolute dons that take it in turns on a Tuesday evening. Tonight it is the turn of Chris Phillips. He is in with a show called The Hump. He calls it The Hump, and it's all about the good funk and the good groove. So make sure you check in with Chris Phillips tonight. He's in between 11 p.m. and 1 a.m. straight up after Stretch Taylor. That's The Hump with Chris Phillips this evening. And the other two shows, you've got the wonderful Chris Johns. He does his Funkaholic Express show. He does his thing on a Tuesday night as well. And Jasper the Vinyl Junkie with his show. The same time, they take it in turns on a Tuesday evening. For the full schedule, so you can find out when they're on, or indeed any of the shows that you like, then you can go to mysoul.com and check out the schedule right there. Right then, blimey, big shout out to Joe Chambers in nice and early with an email saying, afternoon Ronnie, amazing show as per. I saw Tom Jones in Vegas and he was fabulous. It would be great to see him alongside Billy Ocean at the Crystal Palace. Bowl as well says, I'm organising dinner in Greenwich and having a little dance around the kitchen before picking up Mitch Jackson from the station. Big love going out to you, Joe, and to Mitch Jackson. Give him a shout for us, will you, Joe? And one of those. And yeah, you could be a winner because you've emailed in, so I will put you in the hat. If you come up, you can win those tickets. But I'm going to let you know how you can get yourself into that hat officially very, very soon. Keep it exactly where you got it.
1: This is My Soul.
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0: Tom Brown and Funkin' for Jamaica. Big tune before that one, Alexander O'Neill, Criticized.
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3: My Soul.
0: Yes, indeedy. So, yeah, a couple of big ones for you back to back. You know how we do. Big tunes right away through till seven now. And I've got tickets to give away for two legends performing together. Not together. They're going to do their own sets, but they're on the same bill on the same evening. Sir Tom Jones and special guest Billy Ocean will perform at the Crystal Palace Bowl in London on Wednesday, the 5th of August, 2026. Open air, gather round. It's going to be pretty amazing, and I can tell you that I have the final pair of tickets to give away. All you need to do is listen out for when I play. I'm going to play like an old soul classic, if you like, from Billy Ocean called Red Light Spells Danger. You know that one? Right, so basically, when I play Red Light Spells Danger on My Soul Radio, by Billy Ocean, that is your cue to get in touch, get involved, if you would like to be in with a chance of winning these tickets. Everyone that basically emails will go into a randomizer. It's like a little wheel that we spin, and the person that comes out as the winner we'll get these tickets to go and check out Sir Tom Jones and special guest Billy Ocean. Now, like I said, when you hear Billy Ocean, Red Light Spells Danger, email me win@my-soul.com. That is win@my-soul.com. In the main body of the email, put your name, your contact, and where you are from. That's all you need to do in the main body, and just put Ticket Tuesday in the subject. That's it. That's all you need to do. So your name, your contact, where you're from in the main body. And when I say your contact, can you put your phone number in there, which is your contact, so we can get in touch with you and let you know that you are a winner and you've got these tickets, all right? So your name, your contact, where you're from in the main body, and Ticket Tuesday in the subject, and we will do the rest. The tune you're looking out for is Billy Ocean, Red Light Spells Danger.

0: 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Jared Lawson and Jay Swiss. 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
1: My drive.
0: My soul. Okay, let's head straight to Surrey. We've got severe delays there with two lanes closed due to emergency barrier repairs on the M25 anti-clockwise after Junction 6, the A22 Godstone. And there's congestion to just before Junction 8, Reigate. Now, lanes 1 and 2 of 4 remain closed for barrier repairs there after an accident this morning. In Essex, we've got a lane closure. Queuing traffic due to emergency barrier repairs on the M11 in both directions. That's from Junction 9, the A11 Saffron Walden, to Junction 8, Stansted and Bishop Stortford. Lane 2 of 2 remain closed there in both directions after an accident earlier on today as well. Back to Surrey now. There's delays on the M25 anti-clockwise before Junction 12, the M3. Travel time 15 minutes there. And there's stop-start traffic on the M25 clockwise before Junction 15, the M4. Travel time there is about 25 minutes. All right, so that's your traffic and travel update. Don't forget, giving you the chance to win yourself these tickets to go and check out Sir Tom Jones and Billy Ocean, both performing at the Crystal Palace Bowl on Wednesday the 5th of August. All you need to do is listen out for when I play Billy Ocean, his classic Red Light Spells Danger. As soon as you hear that, email win@mi-soul.com. That's win@mi-soul.com with your name, your contact number, where you are from in the main body, and just put Ticket Tuesday in the subject and we'll do the rest. Good luck.
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1: Tuggets, tuggets, tuggets, tuggets, tuggets.

seeing you very soon. Oh, yeah, we got some partying to do at the Funky Dory Festival number 7. I'll tell you about that very, very soon. But there you go. That was your cue. That was your cue, your trigger track, if you like. Billy Ocean, Red Light Spells Danger. Very, very popular track of those Soul Weekenders out there. And, yeah, so basically, listening out for that, if you want to be in with the charts of getting yourself those tickets to go and check out Billy Ocean, who's featuring on stage with Sir Tom Jones at the Crystal Palace Bowl on Wednesday the 5th of August. Now, now that I've played that, all you need to do is email win@mi-soul.com. Just put your name, your contact number, and your whereabouts, where you're from. Let us know where you're from as well, so we can give you a shout. And yeah, just put Ticket Tuesday in the subject, and literally I'll get all the names into the randomizer, spin the wheel sort of in the last hour of the show, and get one of our winners to go and check out that amazing show at the Crystal Palace Bowl. I think that's going to be a little bit special, that one. Now, let me take you back with Crystal Waters and Gypsy Woman. 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

0: 都不吃看你信不信我们呀啦啦啲好啦好啦 Right then Gonna take a mini break Come back on another side with some Jermaine Jackson Let's get serious next
1: This is my soul
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0: was going to play another record, but I've just seen what the time is. I can't believe, where is the time going? An hour. An hour done already. Gordon Bennett. Giving you the chance, I'm just signed because I can't believe the time. Right, so we got these tickets to give away. Get yourself involved. Big shout out to everybody getting in touch today. Shout out to you, Chris Rowe. Shout out to Paul Saville, Laura Stephen, or Lauren Sidcup. Big shout out to you, Deborah Rose, Janice. Everyone is getting in touch. Keep it going. You've got to be in it to win it. And these tickets are a bit special. Sir Tom Jones featuring Billy Ocean at the Crystal Palace Bowl, Wednesday the 5th of August. That is going to be an amazing show. Nice little bit of midweek live music for you from two legends in the game. If you want to be in with a chance of winning these tickets, just do it now. You can email me, win@mr-soul.com, with your name, your contact, that's your number, and where you're from in the main body of the email, and just put Ticket Tuesday in the subject, and I'll get all the names, put them in a randomizer, spin that wheel, and one of you will win those tickets today. Good luck. Gonna go to the news and come back on the other side with Gene Chandler. Here's the news.
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2: Andy Burnham's told ministers he will lead a cost-of-living government after announcing an £850 million tax cut on electricity bills. From October the 1st, they'll be VAT-free, saving households £45 a year. It's being paid for by axing the Digital ID project. But Darren Jones, an ally of former PM Sir Keir Starmer, says that policy was unfunded. Conservative leader Kemi Badenoch says all new ideas need thinking through.
3: We know that things are difficult, but unfunded spending giveaways or tax cuts without a plan to pay for them will never be the answer to Britain's problems.
2: A 28-year-old man's appeared in court charged with the murder of Anne Widdecombe. Joshua Kerry from Rotherham in South Yorkshire has been remanded in custody. A Russian warship's carried out a firing exercise off the coast of Plymouth. The Royal Navy monitored the exercise and is continuing to track the vessel's movements. And more than 10 million Thames water customers will be banned from using their hose pipes from this week. That's the latest from Radio News Hub. I'm David Hall.
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0: In we go then. Second hour of the show. How are you doing? I hope you are all good and mighty fine on this Top Banana and Ticket Tuesday. Gene Chandler, Get Down gets us in. Get yourself emailing me, win@mr-soul.com, if you want to be in with a chance of winning tickets for Sir Tom Jones and Billy Ocean on the 5th of August. Or maybe you just want a shout out.

Benny Golson. I'm always dancing to the music. Love that tune. And Gene Chandler. Sorry, do you know what I'm laughing at? I'm laughing at nicknames. I've been called some stuff, but runners. I've just been called in an email just now. Big shout out to you, Tracy Noble, as well. Says, I'm resending us. Didn't put Ticket Tuesday in the subject last time and didn't want to be disqualified. Tracy, I can tell you, you're going in the randomizer, girl. You got no worries about that at all. You're in now.

original, of course, is a big shot, a big sample, wasn't it? Armand Van Helden, Dwayne Harden, utilizing Carrie Lucas's version of this record. Remade by my man Seamus Haji for 2026, featuring Hazel Fernandez, Dance With You, Monster Record. This was a prominent piece of that dance classic. Shout out to my man Seamus. I got another big, big shout out to my brother from another birthday boy, Mr. Paul Hutchinson. We work together very, very closely. Bad Boy DJ has his thing with rocking socials with a crew. And little did I know it was his birthday today. You kept that one secret, didn't you, son? Kept that one well and truly quiet. Anyway, I'm going to send you this one. Big shout out to you, mate. Happy birthday. Looking forward to catching up with you soon. And looking forward to you coming over for Funky Dory. And if you're coming over to the festival. But definitely having you over to spin some tunes at the Shindig. I'll be in touch. Here we go. Happy birthday, Mr. Paul Hutchinson.

Great choice of record from the birthday boy, Mr. Paul Hutchinson, my dear friend, my brother from another. And he says, this was the tune that him and his wonderful Mrs. Karen, they walked down the aisle to this one when they got married. So, ah, that's lovely. I'll send you both one of these then. Hold on.

there after an accident this morning. In Essex, there's one lane closed, queuing traffic due to emergency barrier repairs on the M11. Both directions closed there from Junction 9, Saffron Walden, to Junction 8, Stansted and Bishop Stortford. Lane 2 of 2 remain closed in both directions there after the accident this morning there too. We've got stop start traffic on the M25 clockwise.

0: 10 minutes. Nothing on the tubes and the trains. They seem to be running okay right now. It's 20 past five.
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14: 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Welcome to my Jazz After Dark show right here on My Soul Radio. 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

record. You're the sweetest one, Luther Vandross. Oh, yeah. I love playing music like that every single day of the week. And if you love Luther, make sure you check in with George every morning for the breakfast show, 7 through till 10, because at 10 to 9, every day, without fail, he will play you a Luther record. He calls it Luther's Law. It's obligatory for him to play a Luther record. It's in contracts. And he'll play you a Luther record every day. So if you're loving Luther, that's another great show to listen to right here on My Soul Radio. So I'm going to give you another mention, another heads up. If you want to be in with a chance of winning tickets, we are giving away tickets for Sir Tom Jones featuring Billy Ocean at the Crystal Palace Bowl on Wednesday the 5th of August. And I've got a pair of tickets, the last pair of tickets to give away today on the show. All you need to do is simple. Just email us win@my-soul.com with your name and your contact in the main body, your contact number, where you're from as well. And just put Ticket Tuesday in the subject. I'm still putting all these names in a randomizer. I'm going to press that button, spin the wheel, and one of you will win tickets for that amazing show.

such a beautiful record, that. Fatback Band, She's Mine Shining Star. So I did wish Paul Hutchinson, Funky Dory, friend and family, my brother from another, a happy birthday. Another big happy birthday goes out to Mr. Michael Gray. Shout out to you, Michael Gray. Happy birthday. Looking forward to partying with you over the weekend. And Michael will be joining us as well for our Funky Dory Festival 7.0. That is happening on Saturday, the 15th of August. Saturday, the 15th of August, right from midday through till 10 p.m. It's going to be an amazing daytime party. We've had it the last... 6 years. This is the seventh one, and I literally can't wait. It's a mammoth lineup there as well. The incredible Mark Knight, Gordon Mack MBE, John Morales is flying in for it. My man Colin Francis, Michael Gray, wow, Good for the Soul, Brandon Block, Bobby and Steve, Ricky Morris, and yours truly, Ronnie Harrell. Haifa will be performing live. She'll be joining me for my set as well and performing our record, The Mood. And that is happening, like I said, on Saturday, the 15th of August. If you want to come to that, I suggest you jump online now to funkydorylove.co.uk and grab those tickets. It's going to be a beautiful thing with wonderful food and festival goings on there as well. A little boutique there. Big shout out to Olive, Olive's boutique crew, who will be there providing some clothes and some fashion accessories and all the rest of it. Really can't wait for that. So Saturday the 15th of August, hope to see you there at the Funky Dory Festival 7.0, and this man will be there.

0: are your troubles. I love it. Shake Away. It's a feel good tune, that one, isn't it? Michael Gray featuring Tanya Foster and Shake. And you can check out Michael Gray. Also, he's going to be on your radio, on your wireless, this coming Saturday, right here on MySoul Radio between 7 and 9 p.m. Strap after Mike Vitti. Always a wonderful show. He does do a good show. Absolutely wicked.
1: My drive.
0: My soul. Go on the MG. Right, let's have a look at what's happening with your traffic and travel. Let me just update this. Right, severe delays with two lanes closed due to emergency barrier repairs on the M25 anti-clockwise after Junction 6, the A22 Godston in the Surrey area. We've got congestion to Junction 9 Leatherhead. Lanes 1 and 2 of 4 remain closed for barrier repairs after an accident this morning. I'm going to continue in Surrey, actually. We've got delays on the M25 anti-clockwise before Junction 12, the M3 turn-off, and the travel time there is about 10 minutes. And we go to Berkshire now. We stop-start traffic on the M25 clockwise before Junction 15, the M4 turn-off, and it's 15 minutes going through there. Let's go to Essex. We've got long delays with a lane closed due to barrier repairs on the M11 in both directions. That's from Junction 9, the 811 Saffron Walden, to Junction 8, Stansted, Bishop Stortford. And there's congestion to the Duxford turnoff for the southbound traffic there. So that's it, your traffic and travel at the moment. 21 minutes to 6.
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0: queen of soul, undisputed, isn't she? Aretha Franklin, and Jump to It. Once again, massive shout out to the wonderful Elaine and Olive's Boutique crew. I imagine you must be listening in the shop right now. That's a beautiful thing. Lovely to hear from you, Elaine. Big shout out to Emma and to James Mitchell, Emma Bisgrove. Shout out to Priya Sudra. Shout out to Shireen Maybin. Also to Paul Saville. Shout out to Laura, Deborah Rose Baker, Janice Bruford, Natasha Stevens. Everybody that has come in for the tickets, you are all in a randomizer. As we speak, there'll be a winner before the end of the show. It could be you.
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0: Dare to Dream, utilising the Viola Rules classic there. Giving away tickets all this week for massive events happening across the UK. A Brit Funk Association at Boisdell. We're giving away tickets for that tomorrow. On Thursday, Gregory Isaacs with Terrence Wallen. Tribute there again at Boisdell. And on Friday, we are giving away tickets for My Soulful Sunday at the Broadcaster. So the chance to win yourself free tickets for that. But today, it's all about Sir Tom Jones featuring Billy Ocean at the Crystal Palace Bowl, Wednesday the 5th of August. If you want to be in with a chance of winning those tickets, I suggest you email now, because I think this is going to be your last chance, pretty much. I'm going to shut it down about 6. So get in now. If you missed the show earlier, loads of you getting in touch today, giving you the chance to win these tickets for Billy Ocean and Sir Tom Jones at the Crystal Palace Bowl. If you want to be in with a chance of winning a pair of tickets, I've got the last pair on the show today. It's win at mi-soul.com, win at my-soul.com. Put your name, your contact number, and where you're from in the main body of the email, and just put Ticket Tuesday in the subjects, and we will do the rest. We'll get all the names in that hat, and one of you will win those tickets today. Good luck.
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0: Wow, Croydon Massive in the house. Really want those tickets. Big shout out to everyone getting in touch today. Shout out to you, Lorraine Howard, Christine Hudson. Shout out to you, Denise A. Harrell Edwards. Like that. Like that surname there. Okay, so. Now closed because it's gone mad and I've got to put all those names in a randomizer. But thank you to everyone that's got in touch today. One of you will win yourself a pair of tickets for Sir Tom Jones and Billy Ocean at the Crystal Palace Bowl on the 5th of August. Stand by to find out who that is. After the news, we get straight in the mix inside the 6 o'clock supper club. So, keep it exactly where you got it. Here's the news.
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2: Andy Burnham's chaired his first cabinet meeting and says his new top team needs to be a cost-of-living government. In his first policy announcement, VAT will be cut on electricity bills, saving the average household £45 a year. It'll be paid for by scrapping the digital ID scheme, but ex-minister Danny Jones insists that project was never fully costed. Addressing his cabinet for the first time, the new PM says they need to take immediate action.
3: Life's hard out there, isn't it, at the moment? We need to, every day, think, well, what can we do just to take that little bit of pressure off people's shoulders?
2: 28-year-old Joshua Kerry from Rotherham has appeared in court charged with the murder of Anne Widdicombe. Prosecutors say the 78-year-old was hit several times on the head in the kitchen of her home on Dartmoor. Three teenagers have been sentenced for the murder of 16-year-old Caden Moy. The teenager was stabbed to death on a beach in North Ayrshire last year. And parts of the UK are moving closer to drought conditions. That's the latest from Radio News Hub. I'm David Hall.
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6: Ronnie, live in the mix at 6. My Soul.

0: then we got into Loose Ends, Mr. Bachelor. Zushi, surprise, surprise, played a snippet of that before this one from Direct Drive, produced by Paul Hardcastle. And Anything. And that was your hot mix at 6 today. I do hope you enjoyed that one. You know how we do, we try and mix it up every single day with something a little bit different. We freestyle it as well. I never plan these mixes. It's like whatever the moment calls for, that's what we try and deliver. And we get you into the 6 o'clock supper club as well. So if you're cooking up a storm in the kitchen, or you're on your way home getting ready to get home for dinner, or you're going out for dinner, whatever you're doing this evening, my job to get you ready for it with a hot mix at 6. All right, that's it. With all of that said, big shout out to everyone that got in touch to try and get those tickets for Sir Tom Jones and Billy Ocean performing at the Crystal Palace Bowl on the 5th of August. There will be a winner, and that winner will be chosen from the randomizer in about 15 minutes from now. So if you entered the competition, stick around to find out if you are a winner today.
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0: Right now, I need to let you know what's happening. Trying to get you moving across town with your traffic and travel. In Surrey, we've got severe delays. Two lanes are closed due to emergency barrier repairs still going on from the M25 anti-clockwise after junction 6, the A22 Godston. And there's congestion to junction 9, Leatherhead. Lanes 1 and 2 of 4 remain closed for barrier repairs after an accident this morning. And staying on the M25 in Surrey, actually, the anti-clockwise route before junction 12, the M3, there's 10 minutes worth of delays there as well. Stops

0: Just going to update this, make sure there's nothing else coming in the red. The only other thing I can see here in Essex, there's one lane closed with a queuing traffic due to barrier repairs on the M11 in both directions. That's from Junction 9, the 811, Saffron Walden to Junction 8, Stansted, Bishop Stortford. And there's congestion to the Duxford turnoff for the southbound traffic there. Lane 2 of 2 remains closed in both directions after another accident that happened this morning. That's it. Your traffic and travel. Got one more update for you in about 17 minutes from now. Right now, the time is 22 minutes past 6.
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0: House Room with Jigs, Stretch Taylor, Gordon Mack, Ronnie Harrell, John Jules, Matt White, Richard Earnshaw and Peter Borg. 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
0: We sold bucket loads of this when we had a record store, Uptown Records in Soho, part of that Magic Mile, Square Mile of record stores with Black Market, and oh, there were so many great stores, wasn't there? Reckless Records, Wild Pitch. I don't know who used to frequent. If you guys used to frequent Soho for record stores, Red Records, you had, which turned into Unity, didn't it? Catch a Groove Records. Matt White was in there. Ricky Morrison was in there. I was in a store called Uptown Records, and when that record dropped, it was a joke. We couldn't sell them fast enough. We couldn't get enough in. It was insane. An absolute monster record. That Blackstreet, No Diggity. An absolute modern day classic. So we are going to give it another 10 minutes, and then we shall be announcing the winner of the Tom Jones, Sir Tom Jones, and Billy Ocean tickets for the 5th of August at Crystal Palace Bowl.

Alice Hyman, Don't Tell Me, Tell Her. Which version of this do you prefer? I've had some debates about this. Phyllis Hyman version or Odyssey version? I like them both, to be fair. But I do like this part of the Phyllis version. A big shout going out to Grazie Millie, or Grazie Millie. Is that should be Grazie. Buonasera, Ronnie Bwit, it says here. Great mix as always. Claire and I are listening in from Tuscano in Italy. One last dip before dinner. Love that. Keep up the amazing work and keep an eye out on the roads for me as I scared you in Woodford a few years back in my cherry picker that I tooted you. I can't remember that.

0: Thank you very much for your kind words, Brendan O'Callaghan, as always. Saying fire, pure fire, love the mix. Thank you, Brendan. 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Some UK gems there, didn't we? I'm going to play you one more from Lisa Stansfield.
1: I don't know where my baby is.
0: All around the world and I.
1: Find him somewhere, somehow.
0: Stand by if you entered the comp today.
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0: Winner could be you.

0: Whoop, whoop. Lisa Stansfield and Been Around the World and I. It's not actually got that I bit at the end, but I like to say that because that's what she does, you know what I mean?
1: Ronnie Harrell. My drive.
2: My soul.
0: Ah, you're doing your beauties. Right, there's a couple of things happening this weekend, actually. My soul are going to be doing their thing at the Karma Sanctum Soho, an intimate Saturday night session in the heart of London, taking over for a soul party session. All about a bit of a more up close and personal experience in there, delivering a refined soundtrack of quality soul, rare groove and timeless classics. DJs Stretch Taylor, Pete Andrew and Tony Perry. Big up to my man Tony Perry. 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Karma Sanctum Soho, Stretch Taylor, Pete Andrew, Tony Perry, all on the decks this coming Saturday. So that's that one. What else have I got for you? Oh, yeah. We're giving away a pair of tickets, aren't we? For Tom Jones, Sir Tom Jones, I should say, and Billy Ocean featuring on that show at the Crystal Palace Bowl, Wednesday the 5th of August. I can say that you guys really, really wanted those tickets. And it's a beautiful thing because it's a big show, right? So I've put all the names, are they all on my own? No Brian in today, just me on my J's. And I've put all the names in a randomizer. I've spun the wheel and I have got a winner for you. And that person today is... Christine Hudson, representing in Croydon. Christine Hudson, congratulations. You are a winner today on the show. Christine Hudson, you're a winner today. Well done. Congratulations. Big shout going out to you. Make sure you keep an eye on your email. Loads of you getting in touch from Croydon today. I suppose it's only around the corner from Crystal Palace, isn't it? So that would make sense. But anyway, you are representing today Croydon Massive. And Christine from Croydon has won today. Have no fear, though, because all of this week, it is a bit of a mad ticket week this week. We're giving away tickets for loads of stuff. And I like giving away tickets for stuff. So tomorrow, we're giving away tickets for the Brit Funk Association, plus My Soul Fridays at Boysdale Canary Wharf. So that's the Brit Funk Association, plus My Soul Fridays at Boysdale of Canary Wharf, which is Friday the 24th of July. We're giving away tickets for all of that tomorrow, right here on My Soul. Right away from Breakfast Show, from George, 7 through till 10, Stretch 10 till 1, Johnny Jules 1 till 4, and yours truly, Ronnie Harrell, between 4 and 7. All those shows giving away tickets tomorrow. So don't worry about it. If you didn't win today, not a problem. Not a problem. We got you covered for tomorrow. Right then. So once again, congratulations going out to you, Christine Hudson. Okay, in terms of your traffic and travel, it looks a bit like this. This is your final update for the show today. Severe delays with two lanes closed due to emergency barrier repairs on the M25 anti-clockwise after junction 6, the A22, Godstone. There's congestion to junction 9, Leatherhead. Lanes 1 and 2 and 4 remain closed for barrier repairs after an accident this morning. Berkshire, stop-start traffic on the M25 clockwise before junction 15, the M4. And the travel time has gone up to 20 minutes going through there. Check before.

0: And finally here, let me just update that as well. One lane closed with queuing traffic due to emergency barrier repairs, also on the M11 in both directions from junction 9, the A11 turn off Saffron Walden to junction 8 Stansted Bishop Stortford. Now lane 2 of Tour remains closed in both directions there after an accident also happening this morning. And that's all I've got for you. Now if you need any more updates on your traffic or your travel, you can go to mysoul.com and click on the link there, and that should help you out.
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0: apparently it's not on HBO Max in the UK. So whoever's seen it, I don't know how you've seen it, and if you've managed to see it, because I'm not going to stream it illegally. I don't do those things. I'm trying to find this documentary, and I can't find it, and I'm really frustrated. So if anyone knows how to sort of find it as a legal stream somewhere in internet land, let me know, please. The Mighty Elements, Earth, Wind and Fire. Big shout out to Amanda, who I know loves this record. Big shout out to Gary Clark, who says, oi, oi, Ronnie, I've been all around the world and I found my baby 40 years ago in St. Albans, the love of my life, Karen. Shout out to you, Gary, and the love of your life, the wonderful Karen. That's a beautiful story right there. Love it. Okie dokie, we are going to take another little break and come back with a couple more before the end of the show. And big shout out to Peter Borg, who is in with a Simply Salacious dance party tonight.
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0: A couple of big ones to end the show today. Thank you, everyone, for listening. You've been beautiful as ever. Oh, I love you. Back in the house tomorrow on a wonderful Wednesday, giving away tickets. Again, tomorrow the tickets are all about
1: you just got the sunshine.
0: The Brit Funk Association and My Soul Fridays at Boys Ale of Canary Wharf for Friday, the 24th of July. So that's the tickets for tomorrow. Make sure you tune in from George to Stretch to John to me. I will give you the chance to win those tickets, of course. Your Tuesday evening looking as follows. Peter Borg is up next after this show with a Simply Salacious Dance Party. 9 o'clock is Ghetto Heaven with Stretch Taylor. And then Chris Phillips with The Hump. He hasn't got The Hump. He's not upset about anything. The show's called The Hump. So, 11 o'clock tonight with The Funk in The Hump. And then Michael Angle kicks us all off again tomorrow on the...

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1: Andy Burnham's told ministers he will lead a cost-of-living government after announcing an £850 million tax cut on electricity bills. From October the 1st, they'll be VAT-free, saving households around £45 a year. It's being paid for by axing the digital ID project, but Darren Jones, an ally of former PM Sir Keir Starmer, says that policy was unfunded. Conservative leader Kemi Badenoch says all new ideas need thinking through.
2: We know that things are difficult, but unfunded spending giveaways or tax cuts without a plan to pay for them will never be the answer to Britain's problem.
1: A 28-year-old man's appeared in court charged with the murder of Anne Widdecombe. Joshua Kerry from Rotherham in South Yorkshire has been remanded in custody. A Russian warship's carried out a firing exercise off the coast of Plymouth. The Royal Navy monitored the exercise and is continuing to track the vessel's movements. And more than 10 million Thames Water customers will be banned from using their hose pipes. That's the latest from Radio News Hub. I'm David Hall.
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0: Wow, good evening, good morning, good afternoon even, wherever you are across the globe. Yes, it's UK time, just gone 7:15 in the UK. Wherever you may be across the globe, you are listening to the sounds of Peter Borg. That's correct, it's the Simply Salacious Dance Party. It's going off in the studio at the moment. Lots of beautiful messages pouring in from across the globe already. Do not forget, you can get involved, studio@mi-soul.com, if you would like to drop me an email. Or else you can find me and stalk me across social at Peter Borg Music. Right now, we need a very, very quick advert break. I promise you I will stop with this weird voice that's appeared suddenly. Anyway, big love to Ronnie. My Jazz back tomorrow, 4 till 7. Quick advert break. Do not go anywhere.
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It's going to be another little back to mind session. 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What do you think? Shall we do it? Maybe some sing-alongs? I think you'll know the words to this one. Let's see if you do.

Yeah. It's true. You were stomping to the theme tunes from Game of Thrones. It's true. I know. It's Peter Borg in the house. No matter how hard I try. Love this. Humongous stuff to everyone joining me. Messages are flying in. Wow. I promise I'm going to do my best to read a lot of them out this evening. One of my favourites of all time, Superflu. Do you?

I need to reach out to these guys. Superflu created this. Absolutely. I kid you not, one of my absolute faves. Humongous love to the lovely Laura, to Lila, to Don Don. And of course, DM, listening to Borgie this evening. I promise you, I'm going to read out a lot of these messages straight up after these ads. Let's just roll this a little bit more. Come on, I know you want to sing it. It's Shirt originally, did you know that? And it's a lot faster the way it was created. But what they've done, wow.

0: Big, big, big, beautiful love to Rosa. She says, Borgie, what are you doing tonight? Yes, that's what I'm doing. Thank you for your beautiful message. Right, quick advert break. Do not go anywhere. So much fun.
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At Peter Borg Music if you are across all socials. Yes, another Back to Mind session this evening.

Right, it is Peter Bork in the house. Yes, it is a Back to Mind session. And as you can probably tell, I am having a whole heap of fun in the studio this evening. Big, big love to everybody joining me this evening. Once again, big love to the lovely Laura, to Lila, to Don Don, and of course to DM. Big love to Perry T, to Angie, and to Annette. Hello to the Ibbotson family, to Nicola Flanagan. Hello to Stacey Davies. Big love to Johnny Main. He says he's converting his stepdaughter Lily to the magical sounds of my soul. Hello, Lily.

0: lovely Carmelita, and to Addie, to Brandon, and to Asia as well, or Anastasia, if I'm not mistaken. Big, big love to Julia Gerling, to Sarah Favoritism. Big love to Marcus. Hello to Toby once again. Melanie says, Borgie, what are you doing on a Tuesday? Well, life is a mystery. Yeah, it's true. It's like a prayer. Just like a prayer. So what happens on a Tuesday night? Borgie's let loose. He's let out to get to the studio. That's right. I never normally leave a 0.3 radius of where I live. And so I become a little bit insular, if you like. I don't know what's going on in my world. It's just nothing but busy, busy, busy Borgie. And so I get to disappear out of my radius for a couple of hours. They let me loose and I can play some music to you guys. You guys join me every single Tuesday and it is so beautiful. I am truly, truly grateful for the love you guys share with me. Big love to Michelle Marsh. How are you doing? Gary and you are celebrating 40 years together. 40 years together. Wow. Big love to Derek Sherry. Big love to Mr. Emiliano Miranda. Mark Ibbotson is in Los Angeles right now. So many of you enjoyed the Kajagoogoo. Oh yeah, that's right, we played it. We also played a bit of George Michael. We're playing Madonna right now. Oh yeah. We don't mess about here. So many of you message in and say, well, I can't believe you're playing George Michael, or I can't believe you're playing Madonna. Gordon's probably sitting there shaking his head right now going, Borgie, what are you doing? I don't know how I've been here for 14 years, but yeah. Big, big love to Gary Clark. It's your very first time listening to Borgie. You've been a My Soul listener for 10 years. Wow. What have you been doing on a Tuesday night, sir? Put it in your diary. 7 till 9 UK time, right here. My Soul Radio, baby. And if you miss it, you can listen again, mixcloud.com/mysoulradio. Right, we need a very quick advert break. Guess what? The first hour is done, so I'll be back in a few seconds.
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1: And we're back on the other side. This is Daily featuring someone I think you know, Marsha Ambrosius, entitled Alone Together. I'm sure a lot of you know the words to this. So if you do, please, please, please sing along. Groove Hunter on the Beatdown remix. Big, big love to Claire and Marco. This is yours. Hello to Sally as well. Loving the vibe. At Peter Borg Music across all social media. Come get involved. Turn up the volume. Clear your furniture if you're yet to do it. Now would be a good time. Because I've got a feeling we may go in

0: Yeah, and he plays Samantha Fox as well, right? Is Peter Vaughan in the house? We're having a party tonight. Humongous love to everyone sending in messages. That there was SWV, Demarcus Lewis on the remix of Rain. Before that, Kenny Dope. Brand new heavies, I don't know why. I don't know. This track, the reason why it made it onto my USBs a long, long time ago is me and the missus was talking about tracks that you kind of like think, what are you talking about? Do you remember Tiffany? And a few others like that. And this kind of appeared and it got sent to me. And I thought, oh, do you know what? I've got to add this to my USB because weirdly enough, it works. Just like that Game of Thrones track that I played earlier on that everyone went crazy about. You guys are absolutely making me smile. It's Peter Borg in the house, baby. This is what we do every single Tuesday. Can I just say a humongous salute to the England squad, right? I know there's a few listening. I'm absolutely mesmerised by the game, you and France. England-France was just absolutely amazing. Mad love to all of the Spaniards as well. You guys well deserve that. Right, we need a very quick advert break before I end up grabbing the sun from somewhere and looking at Samantha. And then, blah, blah, blah. Borgie signing off for this little ad section. Don't go anywhere.
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2: Okay, it's time to switch things up just a little bit. Moving into a little bit of deepness. You know how it goes. Right here, my soul radio, baby. Big love to Lindsay and Rich.

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Head over to mi-soul.com. Go get yours, please. Don't leave it to the last minute. They won't be available much longer. And from what I understand from Lindsay and Richie Rich, they've just told me that the Brighton Weekender is going to be happening again next year because they've obviously bought tickets. Well, I know it's going to be happening, but I'm probably being really naughty and probably quite forgetful that Gordon's probably told me when it is. But yeah, if you ain't got your tickets yet, it's going to be big. Last year's, or was it this year's? No, this year's was crazy. Let's go. Let's get back in the mix. Let's start bringing it again.

forthcoming on the brand new Spen album, The Praise Party. This is turning into the tune for Kelly Spencer. Sending you so much love, Spen. Wow. Barbara Tucker on the vocals. Go.

0: pouring in tonight. I'm truly grateful. We do this every single Tuesday. Big, big love to Brooke, to H. Big love to Simona, to Denise, to Rosanna. Big love to Louise and Marcel. Hello to Ellen, to Nadine. Big love to Marta Chmielewska, if that's how you pronounce it. Apologies if I've pronounced it wrong. Big love to my boy Jakob as well, to Kyle. Big love, there's just so many of you. Big love to Neil Baker Clipston as well. Right, do you know what? Quick advert break and let's get back into this. We do this every single Tuesday, you know.
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0: 61 years ago this came out, 1965, Shirley Ellis and the Clapping Song. Wow, you guys have absolutely made me smile this evening. Just as much as I hope I've made you guys smile. I do this every single Tuesday right here, My Soul Radio, 7 till 9 UK time. And do not forget, the show has been recorded and it'll be live in a couple of hours' time. Mixcloud.com/MySoul. The wonderful Stretch Taylor has just stepped into the studio and he will be bringing you the Ghetto Heaven Show for the next 2 hours. And of course, shut up after Stretchy Boy. We have got a lot more fun all the way through the night. Chris Phillips is going to be in until one with Michael Angle, all the way through till 4 a.m. when Keefe takes over your airwaves, making you smile. Peace beats the love, as Ronnie says. No, keep it right where you got it, as Borgie says. See you guys next week, Tuesday. Stay blessed, stay safe, keep it right here. Stretchy Boy is up next.
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Welcome along to the Ghetto Heaven Show with me, Stretch Taylor, here on My Soul till 11 o'clock tonight. Many, many thanks to my man Peter Borg, Boogie in the house, the Simply Salacious Dance Party for the last couple of hours. Peter will be back with you next week, same time, same place before me. 7 till 9, great show. We started off tonight with some chilled out vibes, Donald Byrd. And this, the Gap Band's Yearning for Your Love, of course, used by Nas on his first album. So much great music in the bag for you for the next 2 hours. Keep it here, Ghetto Heaven.

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The smoothest sounds on the planet, the Ghetto Heaven Show. 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Thanks for joining me.

0: 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So many more great records to bring you between now and 11 o'clock. Keep it here at the Ghetto Heaven Show.
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0: 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In the background, Dayton, Promise Me. Before that, Garfield Fleming. Real soul music here on this Tuesday night. Let's keep it moving with some George Clinton.
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0: Dog. Oh. That crazy George Clinton, the dog catcher himself. Time for some P-Funk.

0: Oh my goodness, how amazing does this sound in the studio? Incredible music, George Clinton, Atomic Dog. The full-length version from back in the day, a real throwback, this one. And how many records have sampled this? So many classics from the like of Snoop Dogg, Dr. Dre, Blackstreet, the X-Clan, Ice Cube. A jam for the real heads, this one. And if this is your bag, you must catch the show after me tonight. On rotation is Jasper the Vinyl Junkie, Chris Phillips and Chris Johns every week. 11 till 1 after me, the specialist side of the music. Those boys play you a lot of P-Funk and funk as well. We're going to change it up after the break with some classic disco and soulful house. Keep it here, the Ghetto Heaven Show, till 11 o'clock.
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0: in the line. Easy, well, you don't know, so this is Sean Paul in the mix. You don't know with Stretch Taylor. You don't know, so we gotta keep it locked. Don't you? Yeah.
1: What's up, y'all? This is Sunshine Anderson, and you're in the mix with my man, Stretch Taylor.

We are smashing in the jams till 11 on the Soulful House Tip right now. Gave you Candidate for Love and this Dr. Love. Both great remixes. One by Dave Lee and one by the Late Night Tough Guy. Let's keep it in the mix right now. So many great records still in the bag.

Yo, yo, this is Lethal, aka Ill Jargon. You know what I'm saying? Right about now, I'm zoning with Stretch Taylor in the mix. You don't know the flex. Bad boy style.

That's right, we've been flexing in the mix for the last 20 minutes. Hope you enjoyed that. Taking it to the dance floor. Love this, what they've done to the Royers classic. Get on up and get on down tonight. Here on My Soul, high quality jams till 11. Wherever you're listening, turn it up. If you're listening at home, in your car, around town, in your headphones, in your iPods, turn us up, turn the bass up.

0: Thanks for joining me tonight. Still to come, we've got some classic R&B, some independent soul, and some classic hip-hop, all in the bag, till 11 o'clock. The sound of the good groove, keep it here.
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1: Why you messing with my feelings? Why you follow me? What's up, y'all? This is Eric Benet, and when I'm in the UK, I always check out Stretch Taylor's Ghetto Heaven Show to hear the classy side of urban music for that real soul, real R&B, and real hip-hop. Hey, Stretch, what's up? Hit me with some old school and future soul R&B and hip-hop classics.

0: change. 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
0: let's make it dance. 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
2: 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We can dance, DJ.
3: 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It's all about the music. Strictly summer jams tonight. Taking it back to 1999. Wow, 1999. Faith Evans, All Night Long. Great record.

show, especially for the old school R&B heads. I know there's so many of you always getting in touch with me every week here on My Soul. So this selection is for you, and the next one, another classic 90s R&B jam as well. This time from Groove Theory.

0: We gave you four smooth, beautiful R&B records. Taking it back to the 90s. The Earth Girls, Love of Mine. What a great record this is. What a bass line. Before that, Groove Theory, Faith Evans and Dennis Taylor. It's All in the Name. Ghetto Heaven vibes till 11 o'clock tonight. And all this sunshine music reminds me, don't forget to get your tickets now for the Brighton Beach All Day with us here at My Soul. It's rocking 2 p.m. to 2 a.m. 12 hours of incredible music with all your favourite DJs here from the station. That's the Brighton Beach All Day. Bank Holiday Sunday at the end of August. Get your tickets now. It's the biggest jam of the summer. Keep it here, the Ghetto Heaven Show. I'll catch you on the other side with some great soul music, R&B and independent soul.
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0: Hi there, this is Stretch Taylor. Don't forget you can catch me every Tuesday here on My Soul from 9 to 11 p.m. with my Ghetto Heaven Show. Six decades of music from the 70s until present day. We play soul, rare groove, R&B, soulful house, hip-hop, club classics and also brand new music. 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So catch me, Stretch Taylor, every Tuesday from 9 p.m. for the Ghetto Heaven Show here on My Soul, bringing real music back to the table.
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The Ghetto Heaven Show, where that real music lives. Tuesday, 9 to 11, Flavour. Always the rarer sight of the music on this show. Give you some real gems. Aaron Hall and Redman, Curiosity. Love this one from back in the day. Do you remember this? Won't go astray. Won't be the classy jams continue with the wonderful Robert Glasper and Layla Hathaway. I just love this cover of the Sade classic, Cherish the Day.

0: quickly running out of time on the show as usual. Time flying. 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Addy Oasis, Multiply, great record. The music you just don't hear on other radio stations. Coming up to the last 20 minutes of the show, and for the last 20 minutes, it's going to be all about that old school hip hop for the real heads. Keep it here, My Soul. Ghetto Heaven till 11.
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1: Ladies and gentlemen,

some tracks for the original soul heads tonight. One of the first really big commercial hip-hop records, Dougie Fresh and the Get Fresh crew with the show from 1985. I believe that record's 41 years old. Nearly as old as me. And from the year after, 86, Eric B and Rakim with their debut single, My Melody, absolute genius when you listen to it now. Five verses, wow. Don't get that in a hip-hop record anymore. Don't forget, Boys Down, each and every Friday, My Soul Touches Down for My Soul Fridays. It's Gordon Mack, boss man in the house, with a big selection of My Soul DJs. Every Friday, 7 till 2, 3 before 9 o'clock. Another one for the real heads tonight, if you know your classic hip-hop, Craig G.

0: I hope you've enjoyed the show as much as I have tonight. Oh, swell, unveil the numeric code that dials my room and tell them to call me at noon. But of course, there's no answer. Wicked jams all the way till 11 o'clock. Gave you some hip hop history there. Four hip hop foundation records. Dougie Fresh and the Get Fresh Clue. Eric B and Rakim, Craig G, and this De La Soul, Ring Ring Ring. 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That's it from me, Stretchy Boy. You can catch me back here next Tuesday, 9 to 11. On weekdays, Monday to Friday, 10 a.m. to 1 p.m. with My Mornings. Thanks for joining me tonight. The fantastic Chris Phillips is up next with a hump. He's got another couple of absolutely brilliant hours of music for you. Keep it here through the night, here on My Soul. Peace and love.
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Greetings this Tuesday night to Wednesday morning here on My Soul. Good to be back funking on a Tuesday night. Not done one of these shows in a while now, filling in for everybody else, but this is The Hump, and I'm Chris Phillips, and it's 2 hours of uncut funk, old school jams, some of the forgotten tunage, but the essence that runs through it all. And that's a lesser spotted tune from the Fatback Band, Gotta Get My Hands on Some Money, from their album Hotbox, 1980. Before that, you heard the band Shock, and Let's Get Cracking. Let's do some funkin' on the one with the Reddings, Sons of Otis.

the world.

0: That's the band Wild Cherry, whose main mantra, their biggest hit, of course, was play that funky music, white boy. Happy to oblige on a Tuesday night right here on My Soul. Wild Cherry's version of the Commodores' 1974 tune, I Feel Sanctified. And ahead of that, you heard the Reddings, Funkin' on the One from their album Awakening. Yes, we are awake now to the sound of the funk, the uncut funk through till one this morning. It is the sound of the hump, and back at you with some boogie funk from the band Instant Funk. That's next.
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Underground tune from Clyde Alexander and Sanction, Gotta Get Your Love. And those of us that used to go to 100 Club on a Saturday afternoon, late 70s, early 80s, with Ronnie L, or Crackers with George Power, remember tunes like that. Before that, you heard Instant Funk and Body Shine, album called Witch Doctor. This is the sound of the hump on a Tuesday night, three-way funkativity thing going on here, and myself, Chris Phillips, in rotation with Jasper the Vinyl Junkie and Chris Johns on his Funkaholic Express, 11 till 1, Tuesday night into Wednesday morning. This is Garfield Fleming. Remember the tune, Please Don't Send Me Away? This was on the flip. You got that right. On My Soul.

0: good voice of Garfield Fleming. Had a tune called Don't Tow Me Away, and that's The Other Side. You got that right. Here on The Hump on My Soul. Digging the crates for that uncut funk. We got 59 shades of all things funky right here on a Tuesday night. And we are on the rise with the band Rise. That's next.
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7: The best soulful music.

Interesting. Interesting little jam coming out of Germany from 2020. A band called Mad Honey with that authentic Brit funk sound. Recorded in 2019 though, so definitely get the award for the most authentic old school sounding tune on the show tonight from a new school band. Mad Honey, Upward Bound. There was another tune on that 7-inch single called Treasure Every Sunset as well, which is really good. If you can find it, you can stream it. Sound of the funk on a Tuesday night, almost into Wednesday morning. Before that, we heard the band Black Ice and I Judge the Funk, title cut of the album from way back, 1979. And Rise, R-H-Y-Z-E, Rise to the Top. Chris Phillips here with you on the hump. Funking my way into a new day. Lakeside. Turn the music up on my soul.

Gotta be honest, social media nowadays, the algorithms, what they pick up, things you say, I think, things definitely what you search for. But quite useful sometimes in like sending through posts of some of these old school jams that I've completely forgotten. And a number of those tonight, including that one. Once you're on those funk feeds, it's food for days. Lakeside, turn the music up.

0: Hour of Funkativity for you here on My Soul on the Hump, Tuesday night to Wednesday morning. And we're going to do an extended piece from the good Captain, Captain Sky. That's next on My Soul.
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6: Tuesday nights from 11. Jasper, the Vinyl Junkie, on My Soul with the ABC and P of funk, jazz, soul and boogie. Throw in some funky great beats and some rap to round it off. Jasper does not get hung up on just one groove. New and old, he doesn't care. It'll be on air. 100 volts of funk and stuff direct in your ear. Jasper, the Vinyl Junkie, on My Soul. The best soulful music.

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This is my soul.

0: with a capital P. A little late night P. Long Stroke Relief. ADC Band, thing called Long Stroke. Before that, the Mighty Parliament does Disc with That, Simon Says. One of those George Clinton family series compilations, legendary stuff. And Captain Sky from The Adventures of Captain Sky, telling us all about the Wonder Worm. These are the subjects of the P-Funk, for sure. This is The Hump on a Tuesday night, now into Wednesday morning. I'm Chris Phillips, right here with you on My Soul. And we're going to raise the tempo a little bit and get into some of that super funk with James Brown's number one sideman, Bobby Bird, playing next.
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1: James Brown and his most funky. The 1976 version of I Can't Stand It from the album Hell. And ahead of that, you had Bobby Birds. And I Need Help, Can't Do It Alone. Super funk. Shimmering. Love that line in there. I want to take off my watch and ring. That's how funky he was feeling. Hey, you know, all this week, My Soul is giving away top tickets. And later on today, an everyday time show, a chance for you to win Brit Funk Association tickets. And My Soul Fridays at Boysdale Canary Wharf. That's for this coming Friday. So make sure you tune in all day later on today, Wednesday. And we've got Gregory Isaacs tickets Thursday. And tickets to the Broadcaster for that Sunday, the 2nd of August gig over there in West London. Every day, every show, make sure you are locked on My Soul Radio. Hustle to the music. That's what we do every day. Muscle Shoals Horns on the hump. Let's get to funkin'. Early on a Wednesday morning.

0: muscle to the music. On the hump, that's the muscle, show horns. Final section of the show on the way, and begin that with One Way coming up. My Soul.
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2: My Soul and Bougie Promotions presents the Brighton Beach All Dayer at Horizon Nightclub on Sunday, the 30th of August. Starting at 2 p.m. on the terrace with My Soul DJs, including Calvin Francis, Paul Clark, and Craig Williams. At 8 p.m, we head inside to the main or house room with Jigs, Stretch Taylor, Gordon Mack, Ronnie Harrell, John Jules, Matt White, Richard Earnshaw, and Peter Borg. 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
3: 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So, admission will still be free before 9 p.m, but after 9 requires a ticket from boysdaletickets.co.uk. £5 if you book early bird, or £10 if you miss those. 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
6: Greetings, this is John Jules. I'm inviting you to join me for my afternoons here on My Soul. I will, of course, be continuing to play your music, your choice, and your time between 2 and 3 with a request hour. So that's every afternoon here on My Soul Radio, DAB Plus, in London and Brighton, and of course, around the world, mi-soul.com.
5: 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John Jules. My afternoons. My Soul. The best soulful music.

There it is. We Want the Funk and Nothing Else Will Do. Message from the Temptations and Rick James standing on top. Bloodstone before that, Funking Around and One Way, Give Me One More Chance. Michael Angle here between 1 and 4, Deep in the Night on My Soul. Thank you for listening. This show, again, available for catch-up on the Mixcloud page here at My Soul. And don't forget, Jasper the Vinyl Junkie and Chris Johns with their funking contributions on a Tuesday night into Wednesday morning. This has been The Hump. Hey!

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